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4: 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Glad to be here today. What's poppin'? 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We got a million, trillion things to get to on the show today. It's going to be fun. We're going to kick things off. Very personal, like for you specifically, what is one hill that you would die on? People would say, well, no, it doesn't mean that, or it can't be this. And you're like, nope, I swear to God, this is this. I'm 10 toes down on it. Ooh. I'll share mine. We'll talk yours. 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And it's all brought to you by our friends at DraftKings, baby.
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0: So what's a hill that you would die on? Take a second, think about that. What's something that no matter what anybody says, for you, it's like, it is what it is, and this is how I feel.
1: I got mine. Okay.
0: This is Tino. Mine's easy. I don't want kids. And I've talked about it so many times, and it's always the same thing. Oh, but you don't know until you have them. I don't want to know. But I don't care. I don't want to know. And then people are like, oh, but who's going to carry on the family name, your legacy? Which one? Guadalupe? We need to stop it. You're acting like I said that you should donate your kids to charity. I don't care what you do. Have 20 of them. Do whatever you want to do. I don't want them, and I stand on the hill.
1: You'll stand on the hill, but alone.
0: I don't care. I don't care. That's
2: it's a small
0: thing.
2: Hill.
0: I'm fine with it. I'm complete. I can't wait till my nurse has to bathe me naked.
2: Oh,
0: I
2: wow.
0: can't wait.
2: What if it's
1: See,
2: a man?
1: That part is hot.
2: Okay.
0: Anyway, anyone else got some?
3: Yes, I do. You don't always have to put away your shopping cart. You don't.
0: Oh, that's rude.
1: Yes,
0: man.
1: You do.
3: No, you
1: oh,
3: don't.
0: Wow, you're that type
3: no,
0: of person.
3: I am, because there's some there's exceptions sometimes.
0: No.
3: If
0: it says a lot. It's such a small courtesy.
3: No, let me finish. This is my time. I'll let you talk. If I have my kids and it's hot outside, you see all these crazy people where they just run up and try to snatch kids.

0: kids. I put my kids in the car.
1: Do
0: not watch the news, but you put your kids in the car. And if I am parked not close to where you put them back, I will leave it there for the safety of my children.
2: That's okay.
3: These are the type of people that are in the grocery stores that, like, if they don't want something,
0: I'm being judged by you.
3: If they don't want something, then they put it right. Just they put it right there, wherever.
1: Yeah.
3: Like, go put it back where you got it from.
2: You don't do that. You lazy ass.
3: I do that all the time.
2: No way.
3: Anyways,
2: what's yours, Nicasio?
1: Quickly.
3: Mine is a marriage is a scam.
1: I stand on
2: it. Same here.
1: I agree.
4: Let's
1: talk to Priscilla. We'll see what hill she'll die on next.
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0: What is a hill that you would die on? No matter what anybody else says, you're standing on business. Priscilla, let me know.
1: A hill that I would die on would be people want to see you do good, but never better than them.
0: Oh, 1,000%.
2: Oh, for sure.
0: I agree with you. 10 million bajillion bajillion percent. Everyone places their own limitations on you. And when you surpass that, they don't even know how to process it because they can't do it. And so now they view you as different or they think you've changed.
1: Exactly. They start seeing like, you know what? I liked how they were doing, but now I don't think I like this. You start noticing the way that they start changing their attitude, the way that they comment towards your successes, things like that. You know, I'm very observant, so I like to like keep an eye out on people. I don't share too much because I've already learned that, you know, through a couple experiences throughout my life. But I'm like, no, always. And I tell that to all of my close people. I'm like, look, you always got to be careful who you share and what you share with people because, like I said, nobody wants to see you do better than them.
0: Priscilla, thank you for the call. I appreciate you so much. Coming up next, this is actually kind of cool, I think. You can learn Canadian slang from Drake.
3: Oh, my God. Funny.
0: And it's all through Duolingo. 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

0: Drake is now teaching Toronto slang on Duolingo.
1: Oh my
2: Dang,
1: god.
2: That's funny.
0: Drake has fans laughing after apparently teaching Toronto slang on the app. It says the unexpected addition quickly caught attention online, with people basically just going nuts. Like they all thought it was like him trolling, but it's a thing. He's such a focal point when it comes to culture that they're like, people want to learn how to talk how he talks, and so right. he's helping people out.
1: Yeah, I mean, this is wonderful. Think about this. Like, you can pass it down generation to generation. Like, I'm gonna learn it. I'm gonna teach my son.
2: Slang, I feel like it's gonna change by generation.
1: Has Drake changed? No.
0: Let's test Nicasio with these two, because Nicasio is the ultimate Drake stan. He just everything Drake he loves.
3: The Drake stan.
0: I'm gonna hit you with two of the terms.
1: Upon the head top?
0: Yeah, right upon your head top. And then we're going to see if you know what they mean, okay? Is everything good, Crody?
1: Oh, yeah.
0: What does Crody mean? Like, A, tiny crocodile. B, close friend. Or C, croissant.
1: Oh, that's a close friend. It's like Brody.
0: Okay, so this one right here. I want you to just look at that. You see a guy, he looks kind of mad, and then there's a block next to him. You see what that is? What does that mean? It's a yellow block.

0: block.
1: That's the cheese. The cheese.
0: Well, this says the way you would use it is non-cheesed, fam.
2: What?
0: So stupid, dude. Go to Duolingo and learn how to talk like Drake. This I thought was really cool, man. There's a dude that decided to make a YouTube channel for kids with no dad.
3: Aw, that's sweet.
0: To teach them life skills.
2: I have a dad.
0: Act like it. We'll talk all about it next. I think it's dope.
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0: There is a man that has created a YouTube channel to help kids navigate life without a dad.
1: That's really sweet.
0: I think it's really, really cool. It's all just random life skills. How to put up a shelf. How to shave your face. There's a video literally of him saying, hey, I'm proud of you. Good job on what you did. Aww. I'm really proud of you. It teaches you how to jumpstart a car. There's a style guide that teaches you how to like put on a tie, how to cook. I think it's cool, man. And then there's people in the comments too. Like someone said, dad, my father passed away. I'm a woman who has no knowledge of cars. I appreciate it. Everyone calls him dad. The next one says, thanks, dad. It's really amazing the number of us that don't know how to actually wear a suit properly. The next one, dad, thank you so much. You're the third person who gives this message to me. First was my uncle. Second is my best friend. How good is God? God bless you, dad.
2: Aww. Sometimes people just need some positivity in their lives. That's it. Because I feel like we see so much negative stuff that just like a simple, nice gesture, even if it's just a YouTube channel, like people need that. Mm-hmm.
0: Nicasio has a look on his face and he can't wait to talk trash because his dad's present.
3: That's why I can't speak on this. I don't know the feeling.
1: What did your dad teach you?
3: He taught me everything.
1: Exactly.
3: He taught me how to fight. He taught me how to change a battery. He taught me how to change a tire. He taught me how to talk to a girl.
2: He didn't teach you manners.
3: Oh my God. So then why do you smile whenever you're with me?
2: I'm laughing at you.
0: By 2030, 45% of women between the ages of 25 and 44 will be single without children.
2: Sheesh.
0: Yeah, this is according to Morgan Stanley. So it's got to be true. We'll talk all about it next.
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0: kind of wild, but according to a projection by Morgan Stanley, an estimated 45% of women between the ages of 25 and 44 will be single and child-free by the year 2030.
1: Good for them.
0: So this statistic marks a significant departure from historical trends, it says. Basically, just kind of showing how the modern household is now structured differently. Says several socioeconomic factors are driving this change. Women in this demographic are increasingly prioritizing higher education and career advancement, leading to delayed marriage and childbirth. Additionally, the rising cost of living and stagnant wages have made the traditional family model a little less than financially acceptable.
2: Yeah, it's so expensive. And then also, like, going back to, like, the women who are chasing a career, I think sometimes it's scary, too, to kind of step away to have kids because you're afraid of, like, losing your spot. And I actually have friends who, like, who are kind of going through that right now where they're like, yeah, I just don't want to be replaced because then you have to take off the time. And then I have another friend who is kind of, like, worked so hard that she's like, I almost feel like I've missed my, like, window.
1: Yeah, her fertility window.
0: Specifically, again, it says 45% of the women between 25 and 44 will be single and without children. In the comments, Environmental Bahrain said that means 45% of men will be in peace with no headache at home.
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0: Coming up next.
1: So our listener Chris reached out. I guess him and his wife cannot agree on daycare plans for their kids. That's gotta suck to argue over something like that.
2: Absolutely.
1: But yeah. I mean, I get it. Like, you care about where your kids are throughout the day, but you gotta work. It's a whole thing. I wanna know what the plans are. I'm gonna read the DM that Chris sent. We'll talk all about it. Listener therapy is next on Tino Cochino Radio. 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

0: Okay, so I'm going to read a DM that our listener Chris sent us. I guess he cannot agree with his wife on daycare plans for the kids. We'll kind of get a perspective of what his actual like situation is, and then we can break it down and talk all about it, give some advice, hopefully. Chris said, my wife and I have two young kids that need daycare. And now that my wife is going back to work, she wants to take them to her friend's brand new daycare business out of her home. And I'm not okay with that. She's a nice enough woman, but she doesn't have any kids of her own. And she barely started this business a few months ago. My wife says, wouldn't you rather take them to somebody that you know? And I told her I'd rather take them to some place that's been around a lot longer. Plus, a regular school-style daycare. They do a lot more activities than learning at some home daycare. Right. This is causing a huge fight, but we need to make a decision within the week. Matt, what's it sound like to you?
1: I'm a cheap, so I know how much daycare is, so I would just go to the friend. She's probably going to cut you a deal. I mean, I'm all about, like...
0: This is your kid's safety.
1: I know, but... I mean, if you know the woman, it's so hard to trust people. And if you know her and she's a normal person, even though she's never had kids, I mean, I feel like instincts will kick in. Your kids will be safe. They may not get the best learning, but you save some money.

0: What would you do, Nicasio?
1: Take them to the right daycare, the ones that's been there long and that's actually done this before. Because say if that kid starts choking, like, even though she knows a friend, she's not going to be able to know what to do. She's going to call 911, kid's down dead.
2: Ooh, that's a good point. I changed my opinion.
3: I didn't think about that.
0: Good job, Nicasio.
2: I'm just trying to save some money,
0: you
2: man.
0: You get in politics, man. You're persuasive. We'll take it to the phones and talk to Amanda. We'll see which parent side she's on. Next.
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0: plans for the kids. Basically, they have two kids. They now need daycare because his wife is going back to work. That's a win. Okay, yeah. Now the problem is her friend just randomly started up a daycare business a couple months ago. And she's like, well, let's just do that. We'll save money. But Chris is like, what are you talking about? These are our kids. We need to make sure like they're taken care of properly. We need to take them to an actual daycare. And so she's like, what do you mean it's not an actual daycare? You say my friend's not a responsible person? And it's this whole thing, dude. Amanda, what's it sound like to you?
1: I'm actually in agreement with the husband. I think the kids should go to a certified daycare.
2: Nice.
1: It's hard to have an in-home daycare. And for someone who has never had kids and actually dealt with kids, probably for a long, span of time, just dropping your kids just because you're going to save a few bucks is not the answer.
0: Exactly. It's like most people, they won't even go to a new hairstylist because they're afraid of something getting messed up. But you're willing to take your kid to just this random daycare that just popped up to save 20 bucks. It's crazy to me.
1: Yeah, no, even though it's your friend, at some point, those kids are going to be crying. They're going to get on your nerves, and you're going to feel like, oh, it's just my friend, I'll just put TV on, or, I'll just pop them one time, and they're, it'll be whatever. They're going to understand. No, those little things lead to things that become greater situations where it's just like, you're looking at your friend's kid like, if you don't sit your ass, down, I'm going to whoop it, type of thing.
2: God.
1: And I know, Matt, you do gentle parenting. I don't. I whip his ass over here.
0: You know me so well.
2: She knows you.
0: Matt parents us here in the studio, but his kids get a free-for-all.
3: Yeah, not gently.
2: What the?
3: I spank in here.
0: Ow.
2: Ooh.
0: Coming up next. People feel some type of way about Heidi Klum's gift for her 21-year-old son.
2: Yep.
0: A Ferrari. Let's talk all about it next inside Tea Time.
4: 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Let's

0: A lot of people have been talking about this. Some people on the fence, they think it's just that they're doing too damn much. And other people are like, yo, if you got it, do it. Heidi Klum surprised her son Henry with a Ferrari for his 21st birthday.
1: God, I saw that. Oh, nice.
2: This is what you work for.
0: Yeah, I mean.
1: The kid?
0: In the video, he's like, he was saying, like, I've waited my whole life for this. I mean, I bet. But is that too extravagant?
1: Hell yeah.
2: No, I don't think so.
0: 21 years old. I feel like at 16, I would not be cool with it. But at 21, I mean, that's technically, you're like, I'm grown. I'm an adult.
2: Yeah.
0: Your mom is Heidi Klum. She's got the money. What a surprise. Yeah. I at 21, I think it's a win.
1: But that's a very unsafe car, right? Why would you want your 21-year-old who is not, you know, mature enough to make probably good decisions on the road, you give him literally a Ferrari?
2: Matt, if it has four wheels, it's not safe.
1: Oh, God.
0: There's a
1: comment. You give him a nice Volvo.
0: There's a comment from Jade Bayou, and she says, Seal and Heidi had one of the most epic proposals of all time. Do y'all remember this? They had a helicopter take them to the top of a glacier just so he could propose.
2: Oh, my God.
0: He had an igloo fully built and decorated with roses, champagne, and food. That man went all out. This does not surprise me.
2: That's crazy.
0: That's nuts. Bro, at this point, Nicasio, we always say different years because I feel like we're all lost. You've been with your girls, I feel like, since birth.
2: Yeah.
0: How many actual years have you been together?
2: Probably like 14, okay. Realistically. Yeah.
0: At some point, I mean, you guys have a kid together. At some point, I would think you're going to propose.
2: Yeah.
0: Do you already in your head have the most epic proposal? Because it can't just be a basic, and like,
1: at Chili's.
0: Yeah. Like, you have to have something.
2: I kind of like know where I want to do it at. And at this point, it's not about me no more. Now it has to be all about her.
0: Well, because the proposal shouldn't be about you at all. It should be about her.
2: No. That's not true.
0: Nicasio wants to be a baddie so bad.
1: Yeah.
2: For two.
0: Propose to me. Male snoring can cause women to lose 4 years of sleep.
1: Oh, my God. What the?
0: I don't know if I believe this or not, but we'll talk more about it next.
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0: Serena's not here today, so she can't even comment on this, but it's all good. Male snoring may cause women to lose 4 years of brain sleep in a lifetime, according to research. It says they monitored couples in which one partner was being evaluated for obstructive sleep apnea, and the patients in that study were men, while their spouses slept beside them during the testing. When treatment reduced the men's snoring and abnormal breathing, their spouse's sleep improved considerably. Sleep efficiency improved 74 to 87%. However, research involving female partners of male snorers have also found increased sleep fragmentation associated with sleeping besides a snoring partner.
1: It's funny they say that only men snore, because my mother-in-law snores so loud you can hear... If you're staying on the opposite end of the house, you can hear her snore.
0: And I don't know sleeping with her.
1: Well, yeah, I mean, she visits here and there, and we visit her here and there. But, like, we have to put in earplugs, and we're not even in the same room. I can't imagine how our husband functions in life. He sleeps in the same bed. It's so loud.
0: You said before your wife uses a CPAP machine.
1: Yes.
0: Isn't that loud?
1: It's That's not louder. Loud unless she, like, crinkles the little tube. Oh. If she lays wrong, crinkles the tube, man, it's crazy. Dude. Then I get wind, like, blowing in my face. I can't stand it.
2: What if you, like... What if you kind of sit on that tube on accident or something?
1: To kill my wife?
0: No, I'm saying. If you do get on the tube, that's a good question. Does it, like, mess up her breathing? Like
1: yeah, it would. If you pinch the oxygen, I'm going to kill my... Oh, that she is insured.
0: Coming up next. My vice currently in life is ice cream.
1: Bro, so good.
0: I love it. I had shows all weekend in my hotel. They had this Haagen-Dazs chocolate-covered almond ice cream.
1: Like a bar?
0: Yeah. I got one every night at 1 a.m.
1: Oh my God. So at least you only got one.
0: What? Every night, though?
1: Yeah.
0: So I had four. so good, bro.
2: Couldn't do it, fam.
0: But there are 6 clean ice cream brands that are truly clean. Found this online. I want to share it with you next. 104.9
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0: If you love ice cream, like I love ice cream, but you're also 40 or older, it affects you a little differently.
1: Oh my God.
0: There are 6 clean ice cream brands that are truly clean and have not sold out to big food. I honestly don't think I've heard of any of these. We'll start with number 1, Van Leeuwen. It's a French ice cream. How do you say it? 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
2: Leeuwen.
0: Okay.
2: I don't know.
0: Strauss Family Creamery. This one looks good. Or it sounds good. It says a vanilla fudge swirl, chocolatey fudge swirled into vanilla bean ice cream.
2: Good God.
0: This one I've seen in stores, but I've never had it. I think it's Fronin. It's sweetened with honey.
3: Honey's so bad.
2: No, it's not.
0: Honey's bad?
3: Has a lot of sugar in it, though.
2: It's natural.
0: Your whole life is sugar-free, Nicasio?
2: He saw it on TikTok and he thinks just the word.
3: At least he tried at least.
0: Here's what's annoying about this thing. This stupid list, it's giving me like 10 different ice creams, but it doesn't say why they're great.
2: It's probably because they don't have chemicals and stuff, but you're still going to get the dairy, you're still going to get the sugar, you're still going to get the fat. So I think you should go, if you want to really eat ice cream, we've been going with this brand called Yasso. And it's yogurt instead of ice cream, frozen yogurt, but it's actually really good. And they dairy-free.
3: Is it Greek?
2: I don't know. Oh. Why does it have to be Greek?
3: Because Yoplait regular yogurt compared to Greek yogurt is 2 different things.
2: No, Jesus,
0: you're gonna
2: Christ.
0: Come in here and try and give us all this health talk and stuff. I need you to. You're gonna need to post some pictures.
2: Yeah, I know.
0: If you're doing all this, take your 3XL sweater off and posting some pictures for us.
3: Well, it feels like a 3X.
0: I need some before and afters. Get to that.
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0: Radio. Think about this for a second. When was the last time you had to break a promise to your kid? Like, what was the reason, right? Mm-hmm. I mean, that's got to mess with you a little bit because these are your babies.
1: Yep.
0: And you're like, I'm going to do this. And I can just imagine them looking at you like, but you promised.
1: That happens.
0: It happened with Ocasio. We'll talk about it next coming up inside Real Talk. And today, Real Talk is all brought to you by DraftKings, baby.
2: Yeah.
0: The wait is over. Football is here. And so is DraftKings. 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
4: Let's go, dawg.

0: Oh, damn. Our co-host Nicasio had to break a promise to his son.
1: I did, and I felt bad.
0: Little four-year-old Nicasio Jr.? Or he's the third,
1: he's the third, yeah. With three marks on the end of his name.
0: Oh, that's how they do it.
1: Yeah.
0: What happened?
1: So, he's been...
0: okay.
2: Choking?
0: Let me clear my throat.
1: So, we got this new Fire Stick, and it has all the new movies on there. Pretty much the movies that are in theaters. And... he's been wanting to watch it on there, and I told him, I said, Spider-Man, new Spider-Man. Mm-hmm. And I told him, I was like, nah, let's not watch it on there. I was like, I'm going to take you to the movies. We're going to do the whole thing. I was like, we're going to get you, like, you know, the little, you know, the merch, the Spider-Man merch that they have there.
0: Popcorn bucket.
1: All that stuff.
2: How much are those?
1: And so I looked it up, and I'm like, oh, my God. I'm like, this movie, I was like, us three tickets plus a popcorn bucket. I'm like, oh, it was coming out to, like, $70. And so I was like, I'll tell you what, son. We'll go to Walmart. We'll get like the pump or the Spider-Man buckets that they have there that they're promoting. I was like, and it's much cheaper. It's probably like $25 cheaper. I was like, we'll grab that, and then we'll get some popcorn from the grocery store. So I went and we got the popcorn. Then I tried to go find the buckets. They didn't have the buckets. So I was
0: long,
1: I'm trying to paint the picture.
3: Whoa. It's longer than Spider-Man 3, bro.
0: What happened?
1: It's not longer.
0: Did you tell him you're taking it?
1: It's not longer than your DraftKings. I told him that day, but he was okay because I had other scenarios. And so I was like, okay, cool. They didn't have the bucket. They didn't have the stickers because I was going to get the stickers and put it on a red cup and then put the popcorn in there. They didn't have the stickers available. I couldn't find the stickers anywhere.
2: Okay.
1: So we went home. We finally found a bucket. We went home and we put the movie on.
0: You go home though?
1: Well, hold on. I went home. We put the movie on and the guy got up holding the camera for the movie. And it was...
0: so it was like a recording.
1: It was terrible. I was like, this is terrible. And I look at him. He's like, no, Dad, it's cool. It's fine. I like it. And I just felt bad because he didn't know any better. And I was just being cheap, and I should have took him.
0: Damn.
2: Yeah, you should have.
0: There you go.
2: Jesus Christ.
1: The guy sat back down.
0: It's crazy, guys. Guys, he took so long that honestly, I think radio's finally done. Like, here's the last song.
2: I just applied at Costco.
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0: much more to lose. Think about this for a second. When was the last time you had to break a promise to your kid? Like, what was the reason, right?
1: Mm. So, we originally were going to go to Disneyland, but I had got called in to work, so I had to tell them I couldn't take them after all.
2: Damn, Disneyland's like the worst promise to break.
3: Oh, my God.
2: Yeah.
1: I know.
3: I mean, you could at least take them to the Disney store.
1: If we had one close by, I would.
2: Oh, my God.
4: What did the kids say? Like, what was their reaction when you told them?
1: It was tears. It was, Mom, are you serious?
0: How long ago was
3: this? Sad.
1: This was maybe like 6 months ago. So it's about time that, you know, these Legoland tickets are going to be good to take them.
0: Yeah. I feel you.
3: I mean, Legoland's cool, but it's not Disney.
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1: The people.

0: So there's an entrepreneur claiming that women are looking for a sponsor and not a provider. I want to listen and then we can discuss.
1: Shout out.
2: Most women today don't want a provider. They want a sponsor. Because if your expectation is that a man makes your entire life easier, my question is, what about his life gets easier because he chose you? Oh, but I'm his piece. Are you? Because I hear that one all the time. Not arguing with a man every day isn't a service. Being pleasant to be around isn't payment for the mortgage. And being pretty isn't your half of the partnership. Somewhere along the way, we decided we wanted all the benefits of a traditional man while any traditional expectations of women became offensive. What are you providing? What becomes easier because you're in his life? His life should probably improve because you're in it too. Otherwise, you're not describing a partnership. You're describing a sponsorship.
3: I feel like relationships should be like two puzzle pieces, right? You fit together, then great. You don't fit together, you break up and you move on. Like, but there should be love. There shouldn't be so transactional as like, I bring this, you bring this. What are you going to do for me? What am I going to do for you?
0: Right.
3: You love each other. You work out well. You have generally the same values. Roll with it.
1: I feel like if you're looking for someone to be with for the rest of your life, yeah, like you want a partner. You don't want a sponsor. But if you're just outside and you're just trying to, you know, meet a and make me want a trick on a
0: What's he talking about?
3: What does that
0: about?
3: Mean, sugar free?
0: Well, okay, coming up next. I don't know how to transition out of that. Dude, I was with a homie Gonzo, and he told a joke over the week. At the end of the Carlos Mencia shows, we always go up and just tell jokey jokes, like jokes that are
3: like
0: in
3: one-liners.
0: The
3: ether. Yeah,
0: I have one. I'm gonna share it with you that he shared it with us.
3: Oh God!
0: What do you call a Mexican robot that's taking everyone's jobs?
3: I don't know.
1: White people.
0: AI.
3: What does that have to do with it?
0: Listen, there's an ex-AI researcher that says AI can end human life within a decade.
3: Oh, I saw this headline.
0: This is like a big story. It's everywhere. We'll talk about it next.
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0: There's an ex-AI researcher that says AI could end all human life within a decade. This story has been going stupid viral. Oh, everyone's been talking about it. Think about that. Within 10 years, AI could just take us out.
1: Yeah, it's been a good run.
0: So this is all according to researcher Jacob Coxon. And he said, ooh, the people building AI earnestly believe that it could kill us all by the end of the decade. No other human activity poses this level of danger. AI is advancing towards superhuman capabilities with the potential to dramatically transform industries, gain real-world power, and pose serious risks. Why can't
2: Risks.
0: Risks. If left unchecked.
1: Well, okay, check it now. You can't put the toothpaste back in the tube. This is what's so annoying is that we knew this was coming, right? When AI was first coming out, we're always like, what if it takes over humankind? And remember, we all saw Terminator. And how that turned out, I feel like that was a warning for everybody, because then the machines came and they killed everybody and there's a big war.
0: For the people that aren't 50, give another give another example.
1: I Am Robot, or I Robot, right?
0: Kind of old.
3: It's funny that you say that, Matt, because the last slide on when Tina was reading, it was I Robot.
0: Oh, I didn't see that one.
3: Like, I feel like AI can't replace people's hearts and people's feelings, you know what I'm saying? Like, you can't replace that. So as a DJ, you can't replace that on the dance floor. You can't. Because I know what you're feeling and I know what to play.
1: But what if, like, AI
0: you don't know to stop scratching. They hate that.
1: Yeah, they do hate that. Play the same intro four times. It was all a dream.
0: Guys,
1: it was all a dream.
0: I'm going to juggle real quick. Check this out. I can juggle the record. Play the song.
3: Wait.
1: You know what? Bring on AI.
0: Dude, is this disrespectful to your partner or not? At one of our shows over the weekend, this couple came up to meet Carlos Mencia. And the interaction, it just threw me off a little bit. If I was her husband, what this wife said to Carlos, I would have been offended.
3: Oh, wow.
0: I mean, and I think he was. I'll share it with you next.
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0: Dude, I want to send a huge shout out to everyone that came out to Laugh Out Loud Comedy Club in San Antonio, Texas over the weekend, man. We had a great time. Sold out shows every night, Friday and Saturday. It was just stupid.
1: Nice.
0: We had such a good time. Carlos Mencia, obviously headlining. I'm on the road with him for the whole Keep Me Out of Jail tour. And
2: at least he's being honest.
0: We're having fun. This couple came up at the meet and greet, and at the end of the show, like, basically, we've all got our roles. Like, so the two openers, myself and Kaylin. Kaylin handles the merch. When people come up, I'll greet them. I'll take their pictures if they need it. And Carlos, obviously, the star, he takes the pic.
2: Yeah.
0: And so this couple comes up, and this wife is like, hey, this is my husband. He didn't really want to take this picture, but I made him come take it. And he's just standing there like, okay, like, why'd you say that? Like, you're going to see it feels awkward. And then Carlos is like, oh, it's all good. And she goes, yeah, I think he's just jealous because you have a better ass than him.
2: Oh my God.
0: And then he looks at her and goes, really? And then Carlos goes, ah, man, she's just messing around, man. She goes, no, I'm just saying. Like, I mean, if you have a nice ass, you have a nice ass, babe. Don't be mad that Carlos has a better ass than you. And he just, he almost looks defeated. Like, why are you doing this to me right now in public?
2: Well,
0: like,
2: okay, shaming you were me. There. Who had the better ass?
0: I didn't look.
2: Oh, okay.
0: I just feel like.
1: Oh, now you're not looking.
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1: All right, here we go. Are you smarter than Nicasio? Listen, we play this game. We get a winner every day. You could be the winner today if you can figure out the answer to this question.
2: Which athlete wakes up at the crack of dawn every day but claims he has never tasted a single drop of coffee in his life? Is it A, LeBron James, B, Tom Brady, or C, Michael Phelps?
1: DeAndre is on the line. He is ready to play, and we will. Next.
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0: are you smarter than Nicasio? Yeah. We're going to see if DeAndre is. What's up, bro? How you doing?
1: Doing good. How are you?
0: I'm good, man. This is easy, bro. Nicasio is going to give you a question. He'll give you three multiple choice answers. You pick the right one. We'll hook you up, okay?
1: All right.
2: Which athlete wakes up at the crack of dawn every day but claims he has never tasted a single drop of coffee in his life? Is it A, LeBron James, B, Tom Brady, or C, Michael Phelps?
1: I say A, LeBron James.
2: Nah, he loves his black coffee.
0: Damn. All right, so it's all good. You get another guess. Who are the other two?
2: B, Tom Brady, or C, Michael Phelps.
1: How about Michael Phelps?
2: No.
3: Damn. Oh, man, it's Tom Brady.
0: Bro, just say Tom Brady, and we'll just act like that's what you said in the first place.
1: B, Tom Brady.
0: Yeah! I thought it was LeBron, too.
2: Yeah.
0: Tom Brady seems like a coffee drinker. Yeah. He's always like got energy.
3: Maybe it's because he never had coffee.
0: Coming up next, there's a woman going viral for sharing her man's response to finding out she was pregnant. And I'm not sure if we've ever told. I mean, maybe we did when this first happened, when Nicasio found out he was going to be a dad. But I know we have a lot of new listeners. I want to share his reaction with you when he found out he was going to be a father as well. Next.
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0: There is a woman that has shared her man's response to finding out that she was pregnant. Going viral for it. So she told him, "I think I'm pregnant. We should have used a condom." He responded, "SMH. Let me tell you on some real ish. Out of all the women I've dealt with, you are the most kind-hearted and the smartest one. You have your stuff together like no other. Now, normally, I would have been more careful, but something heavy on my heart said not to. I see something in you that you probably don't see in yourself. I know that you will make a great single mother. And that's why I did what I did. You got this. Prayers to you and your family."
1: Oh, my God. This can't be real.
2: Is this gaslighting?
1: No.
0: No.
2: Oh.
1: It's called being a deadbeat dad before he's even a dad.
0: There's no way this is real. There's no way.
2: It is real.
0: There's a comment from Aiden's underscore mom underscore 19 that said, "My ex-fiance pretty much said the same thing. Wow. I know the baby will never want for anything."
1: What?
0: "I know the baby will never want for anything."
1: Yeah, yeah, meaning, that's an old school way of saying it's the baby will never need anything because you're going to take care of it.
0: Oh,
2: it's common sense.
0: 6 years later, no regrets. Being a single mom was the best decision. Never force a man to be a father.
2: Oh, my God. That's facts. Never force them.
1: That's true. But you should, I mean, as a man, this guy, that if that text is actually real, that what a POS. That guy's not a real man. If you get someone pregnant, you got to be there for your kid. And what a great gift to have a child in your life.
0: In his mind, he thinks that he was able to give her this child.
1: Yeah.
0: Like, you're welcome.
2: That
0: now
2: she deserved.
0: I must go procreate with others. That's toxic. Wild, bro. Basically, underscore ditto said child support will have him wanting to marry you. So I say file for it.
1: Yes.
2: Dang. Are you going to read more comments?
3: Are you going to do anything?
4: Coming up next.
0: People feeling some type of way about Heidi Klum's gift for her 21-year-old son.
2: Yep.
0: A Ferrari. Let's talk all about it next inside Tea Time.
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0: a lot of people have been talking about this. Some people on the fans, they think it's just that they're doing too damn much. And other people are like, yo, if you got it, do it. Heidi Klum surprised her son Henry with a Ferrari for his 21st birthday.
1: God, I saw nice. That.
2: This is what you work for.
0: Yeah, I mean.
1: The kid?
0: In the video, he's like, he was saying, like, I've waited my whole life for this. I mean, I bet. But is that too extravagant?
1: Hell yeah.
2: No, I don't think so.
0: 21 years old. I feel like at 16, I would not be cool with it. But at 21, I mean, that's technically, you're like, I'm grown. I'm an adult.
2: Yeah.
0: Your mom is Heidi Klum. She's got the money. What a surprise. Yeah. I at 21, I think it's a win.
1: But that's a very unsafe car, right? Why would you want your 21-year-old who is not, you know, mature enough to make probably good decisions on the road? You give him literally a Ferrari?
2: Matt, if it has four wheels, it's not safe.
1: Oh, God.
0: There's a
1: comment. You give him a nice Volvo.
0: There's a comment from Jade Bayou, and she says, Seal and Heidi had one of the most epic proposals of all time. Do y'all remember this? They had a helicopter take them to the top of a glacier just so he could propose.
2: Oh, my God.
0: He had an igloo fully built and decorated with roses, champagne, and food. That man went all out. This does not surprise me.
2: That's crazy.
0: That's nuts. Bro, at this point, Nicasio, we always say different years because I feel like we're all lost. You've been with your girls, I feel like, since birth.
2: Yeah.
0: How many actual years have you been together?
2: Probably like 14, okay. Realistically. Yeah.
0: At some point, I mean, you guys have a kid together. At some point, I would think you're going to propose.
2: Yeah.
0: Do you already, in your head, have the most epic proposal? Because it can't just be a basic, and like,
2: at

0: chilies.
1: Yeah. Like, you have to have something.
2: Yeah. I kind of like know where I want to do it at. And at this point, it's not about me no more. Now it has to be all about her.
3: Well, because the proposal shouldn't be about you at all. It should be about her.
2: No, that's not true.
1: Akasia wants to be a baddie so bad.
0: Yeah.
2: For two.
1: Propose to me. Male snoring can cause women to lose 4 years of sleep.
0: Oh, my
2: what
0: God.
2: The?
1: I don't know if I believe this or not, but we'll talk more about it next.
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5: Let's go, dog. I know you.

0: Serena's not here today, so she can't even comment on this, but it's all good. Male snoring may cause women to lose 4 years of brain sleep in a lifetime, according to research. It says they monitored couples in which one partner was being evaluated for obstructive sleep apnea, and the patients in that study were men, while their spouses slept beside them during the testing. When treatment reduced the men's snoring and abnormal breathing, their spouse's sleep improved considerably. Sleep efficiency improved 74% to 87%. However, research involving female partners of male snorers have also found increased sleep fragmentation associated with sleeping besides a snoring partner.
1: It's funny they say that only men snore, because my mother-in-law snores so loud you can hear, if you're staying on the opposite end of the house, you can hear her snore. And
0: why
1: I don't know
0: sleeping
1: how
0: with her.
1: Well, yeah, I know. I mean, she visits here and there, and we visit her here and there. But like, we have to put in earplugs, and we're not even in the same room. I can't imagine how her husband functions in life. He sleeps in the same bed. It's so loud.
0: You said before your wife uses a CPAP machine.
1: Yes.
0: Isn't that loud?
1: It's That's not louder. Loud unless she like crinkles the little tube. Oh. If she lays wrong, crinkles the tube, man, it's crazy. Dude. Then I get wind like blowing in my face. I can't stand it.
2: What if you kind of sit on that tube on accident or something?
1: To kill my wife?
0: No, I'm saying. If you do get on the tube, that's a good question. Does it like mess up her breathing?
1: It would. If you pinch the oxygen, you're going to kill my... Oh, she is insured.
3: Coming up next.
0: My vice currently in life is ice cream.
1: Bro, it's so good.
0: I love it. I had shows all weekend in my hotel. They had this Haagen-Dazs chocolate covered almond ice cream.
1: Like a bar?
0: Yeah. I got one every night at 1 a.m.
1: So at least you only got one.
0: What, every night, though?
1: Yeah.
0: So I had four. so good, bro.
2: Couldn't do it, fam.
0: But there are 6 clean ice cream brands that are truly clean. Found this online. I want to share it with you next.
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0: If you love ice cream, like I love ice cream, but you're also 40 or older, it affects you a little differently.
1: Oh my God. Yeah.
0: There are 6 clean ice cream brands that are truly clean and have not sold out to big food.
2: Mm.
0: I honestly don't think I've heard of any of these. We'll start with 1, Van Leeuwen. It's a French ice cream. How do you say it?
2: I
0: L-E-E-U-W-E-N.
2: Leeuwen.
0: Okay.
2: I don't know.
0: Strauss Family Creamery. This one looks good. Or it sounds good. It says a vanilla fudge swirl, chocolatey fudge swirled into vanilla bean ice cream.
2: Good God.
0: This one I've seen in stores, but I've never had it. I think it's Fronin. It's sweetened with honey.
1: Honey's still bad.
2: No, it's not.
0: Honey's bad.
2: It's
1: honey has a lot of sugar.

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0: Hi, Ardev.
1: Hey.
0: How are you?
1: I'm phenomenal. How are you doing tonight?
0: I'm good. Thank you.
1: All right.
0: I'd like to leave an oral expression.
1: All right, we can do it. What's your name, first of all?
0: My name is Taylor.
1: Taylor, where are you calling from?
0: I'm calling from Houston, Texas.
1: Taylor, you sound either incredibly happy or in love or both. Am I close?
0: I am in love, yes. I am happy, yes. And I am happy that I finally got patched through.
1: I love it. Okay, Taylor in Houston, who's it going out to?
0: It's going out to Misael Jimenez. He is in Iowa Park, Texas.
1: Okay, the show is yours. I'm going to let you take over and express yourself whenever you're ready. Go ahead.
0: Okay. I'd just like to say I love you, baby. My favorite thing is tuning in, knowing that you're listening, too. And I hope you sleep great tonight. I love you. Okay, thank you, Ardev.
1: That was beautiful execution, and I hope you both enjoy the show. And you call us anytime, Taylor.
0: We do. We've been listening for about 3 years now.
1: Love it. You're both the best. I appreciate you so very much. Have a great night.
0: Thank you, too.
1: All right.

0: All right, tonight as you take a cruise and listen to the slow jams on the radio, you're going to hear a lot of people on the phone line tonight checking in with their oral expressions. It's important that you remember, whether you call in or not, you are a part of this show just because you listen. So please know that. We're so glad you're with us tonight. It is R-Dub with round one of tonight's oral expressions.
1: Hey, this is Shay from Atlanta, Georgia. I want to send out an oral expression to the love of my life, P. I love you, Papa. I miss you, and I can't wait till you come home, and I know it'll be sooner than later.
2: Joseph, Phillips, Paul from Tucson, Arizona, is sending out a request to my wife, Tatiana. Phillips, I love you, and I miss you, and I want you back in my life. Thank you.
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0: 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Yes, no dancing, just some cool slow jams and travel stuff on my TikTok. Okay, the night is young. We're just getting started. We'll be back in just a few seconds with more of tonight's slow jams and your oral expressions.
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1: Yeah, this is Daniel Chavez from Odessa, Texas, and I want to tell my baby, Rochelle Everett, that I'm sorry for everything that I've ever done or said. I apologize, and maybe we can get through this and be happy and live our life forever and ever and always, baby. I love you so much.
2: Hi, my name is Taylor Upshaw. I'm from Houston, Texas, and I'd like to say sorry to Misael Jimenez, who's currently in Iowa Park, Texas. I just wanted to say, baby, I'm sorry about the past, and I hope you realize that I am trying to change, and I hope you continue to see that every day that we're able to talk. I love you more than everything.
3: Yo, this is your boy, Contrell, from Chicago, Illinois. I want to apologize to my girl, Eliza, for always cheating on her. I want to know, like, ain't nobody perfect, but we perfect together. So, baby, I say.
4: Hi, my name is Catherine Mitchell, and I'm calling from Charleston, West Virginia. And I just want to tell my husband I'm sorry for any mean and hurtful things I ever said to him. And I love you. Come back home to me. Come back home. I love you, honey.
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1: This is Carrie Roybal from Rio Rancho, New Mexico, and I'm sending an oral expression to Sandro Jose Garcia and Hobbs. Baby, we've been apart for 9 months, and tonight is our last slow jams on the radio. Tomorrow you'll be back home with us. We can't wait to have you home.
2: Hey, what's up? This is Chris calling from Calipatria, Califa. I want to send out an oral expression to my wife, Monica. I want to thank you for 10 years of marriage. We just recently had our anniversary, and I love you so much, baby. Mwah.
3: Yeah, this is Teresa. I'm from Wichita, Kansas. This oral expression is to Anthony Twitty. I just want to let you know that I do love you, and I think of you always.
4: Hi, this is Serena from Tucson, Arizona. I'd like to send an oral expression to my mom. And not only are you the best mama in the world, but you're my best friend. And thanks for always being there for me. I love you so much.
0: All right, there it is. We're going to take a quick break. I need to run downstairs and refill my cup. 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
0: So I want to make an oral expression.
1: 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What's your name?
0: My name is Crystal Anderson.
1: Hi, Crystal. Where are you calling from tonight?
0: Stockton, California.
1: Hi, Crystal. And who's on your mind? Who are you thinking about?
0: Isaac Flores.
1: Okay. I want you to express yourself to Isaac tonight. 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
0: Isaac, I just want to let you know that I'm so excited about our brand new journey. You make me feel very comfortable, very safe, and I appreciate you and everything you do.

0: and how wonderful it is to see you tonight. This is the Slow Jam Show with R-Dub, and there's a whole bunch of different ways to get your oral expression on the radio tonight. We're going to drop some computer love right now. 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Most of these are from tonight. Some of them are from earlier and even last week. We're going to try to catch up tonight. We start in Bakersfield, California, from Rosie to TJ. I love you and I miss you. And I can't wait to see you. Hopefully that'll be soon. Angelica to LeVar in Las Cruces, New Mexico. I love being with you, and I'm excited for our future. And then there's Natalie and Domingo in Odessa, Texas. I love you, and thank you for all of that you do for me and the kids. These are online expressions from our website, slowjams.com. Eddie and Amanda listening to us on 93.5 K-Day in the City of Industry, California. Good night, sweet dreams, and I love you. Risa to Jay in Biloxi, Mississippi. I love you, and I'll always be there for you. Finally, Andrew and Stephanie in Las Vegas, Nevada tonight on Q100.5. Melanie to brother Bobby in Biloxi, Mississippi. Happy birthday, brother. We're all we got. I love you. And we love that. We love a family that slow jams together. That's necessary. That is a necessity. So make sure you hook up with all your family and friends online tonight and tell them to turn on this radio station. We've got more slow jams on the way. Your final good nights and oral expressions all coming up in just a few seconds.
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0: Yes, I'd like to make an oral expression.
1: Okay, let's do it. What's your name and where are you calling from?
0: Sabrina Harris, Odessa, Texas.
1: All right, Sabrina, and who are you thinking about tonight?
0: Bradley Harris.
1: All right, what are we telling Bradley?
0: I just want to let him know that I love him with all my heart, and I'm so happy he married me, and I'm so excited to have our second baby.
1: Congratulations. How far along are you?
0: 10 weeks.
1: All right. So it's too early to know if it's a boy or girl, right?
0: Yes, too early. I find out next week. I do blood work, and we have been trying 2 years for this baby, so we're so excited.
1: Wow. Congratulations. I'm excited for you. I want to hear all about it along the way, and pictures, and all that other good stuff.
0: Yes.
1: If you need an extra godfather, I'll raise my hand, okay?
0: Awesome. Thank you so much.
1: All right. Now, you stay happy and healthy, and call us anytime.
0: Thank you. Have a good night.
1: You too now. Good night.

0: 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It's the Slow Jam Show on this incredible radio station. My name is R-Dub. I want to thank you for coming through. 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
1: Hi, this is Romisha calling from Modesto. I want to send my husband, Robert Glasper, that's all the way in Denver, Colorado. I love you, sweetie, and I can't wait for you to come home.
2: Hi, this is JC in Wichita, Kansas. My oral expression goes out to Javi. I am so glad that you're standing right next to me right now. I love you.
3: Yo, this is Julianne and Tyson from Tucson, Arizona. I just want to shout out Viviana Redondo, my beautiful daughter Yvette. I love you guys and miss you with all my heart. I hope to see you soon.
4: Hi, this is Ashley in Corpus Christi, Texas. I want to send an oral expression to my sunshine, my baby, my love, Josiah, and I can't wait till you come home. God bless you. Kiss, kiss.
0: We never say goodbye. We never say goodbye. We only say goodnight. And until next time, we'll leave our phone lines open tonight. You can also reach out to us on IG at Slow Jams, SLOWJAMS. Thanks for coming through tonight.

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girl, you a 10, girl, you a 10, girl, you a 10, girl, you a 10, girl, you a 10, girl, you a 10, girl, you a 10, girl, you a 10, girl, you a 10, girl, you a 10, girl, you a 10, girl, you a 10, girl, you a 10, girl, you a 10, girl, you a 10, girl, you a 10, girl, you a 10, girl, you a 10, girl, you a 10, girl, you a 10, girl, you a 10, girl, you a 10, girl, you a 10, girl, you a 10, girl, you a 10, girl, you a 10, girl, you a 10, girl, you a 10, girl, you a 10, girl, you a 10, girl, you a 10, girl, you a 10, girl, you a 10, girl, you a 10, girl, you a 10, girl, you a 10, girl, you a 10, girl, you a 10, girl, you a 10, girl, you a 10, girl, you a 10, girl, you a 10, girl, you a 10, girl, you a 10, girl, you a 10, girl, you a 10, girl, you a 10, girl

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1: I don't know about y'all, but when I was little, like, I would go to movies by myself. 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

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Something about a conservative regular girl that still can beat a chess. 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
1: This story had me in tears, but happy tears. I have to share with you the 6-year-old named Stone, who decided to give his teacher, who's retiring, a little parting gift. But it wasn't anything that he could buy. It was him singing one of my favorite songs from one of my favorite movies, Coco. Oh my gosh, I'm crying.
2: You got up in front of the class and sang this. Somebody's cutting onions. Come on.
3: Oh, that's beautiful.
1: He just broke down crying, and I'm
2: of course he did.
1: I'm literally in here crying right now. That song makes me cry every time. And the teacher's just like sitting there. And she's just in shock and awe as the class. And of course, his dad's name is Dr. Mack, put that up, and it went super viral.
3: Of course it did.
4: I got all emotional for, I guess, other reasons. I don't know why. I just want to point out that the young man who was singing was not of Latino descent.
1: No, he's
4: and it's
1: not.
4: It's just beautiful to see that Coco has made this much of a impression across the globe. And
1: Oh my God,
4: my voice is getting shaky talking about it. Hold on, good. Carry on, Dana.
1: Okay, for like the first 2 or 3 seconds, I held it together, and then every time I watch it, I start crying. I think it's important to let our teachers know how much they mean to our kids, because without them, what would we do? What would we do? They spend more time throughout the year with our children than we do. And sometimes they have to put up with so much. Yeah. I love giving gifts to teachers. I think it's a great idea.
2: Do we give teachers gifts?
1: Yes, Otto, we do give teachers. Yes, we do. From candles to gift cards, things like that. I think the most important thing to do, though, if you do know of any teachers, you're friends with teachers who have, kids that are in Title I schools, donorschoose.org is a great way to pick a classroom and clear the classroom.
2: Yes.
1: For at least a decade. I found out about donorschoose.org. I can't tell you how long ago on the Oprah Winfrey show.
2: Oh, really?
1: When I was little. Yeah, I don't know why. I think somebody was watching Oprah Winfrey at the house, and I was like, what? Because I remember going to school and not sometimes having everything.
2: Yeah, it's sad. Yeah. How many teachers have to actually supplement their classrooms?
1: So here's a little factoid right here. Our teachers right here are among the many who spend the most. We're in the top 10. It's close to $1,000 a year that teachers are spending out of their own pocket. You know, in the 90s, our school system, compared to others around the world, were just so much more competitive than they are now. That has to do with funding and all kinds of, different things. The testing and the weird way we have to teach. And so we just need to support the teachers the best we can. Also, teach your kids a little at home before they get to school, That's where the education should start, in the Casa House. All right, we'll be right back. Sponsored by Kohl's.
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14: There's an actor, A-list actor, who played Batman that I didn't think could pull it off, and he did, and he's reprising his role. 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

0: recently with a Dana Cortez show.
1: Who was the best Batman ever when it comes to the movie theaters? Like, who played the best Batman? I'm asking you this question because Robert Pattinson is making a comeback and the Batman 2 sequel is being filmed right now.
2: Okay. Let's go.
1: In London. And how much he's grown. Remember him in Twilight?
3: How did you get in here?
4: The window.
3: Do you do that a lot?
4: Just the past couple of months. I like watching you sleep. It's kind of fascinating to me.
1: Yeah, kind of creepy. And now
2: it's kind of hot. But
1: yeah, it was kind of hot. And now as Batman, he's so much just better.
5: The city streets are crowded for the holiday. Hidden in the chaos is the element, waiting to strike like snakes. And I'm there too, watching. 2 years of nights turned me into a nocturnal animal.
1: I had to drag my husband here, DJ Automatic, to the movies to see Batman. He was like, Robert Pattinson, the Twilight guy, Edward can't play, blah, blah, blah. We left and he said, damn, that was good.
2: It was good.
1: He did a great job.
2: He did a great job.
1: You blew his spot up with, he was so good. You're downplaying it now, but you were really shocked.
2: I was shocked. I didn't watch it at home. But again, I will say this, Christian Bale is still the best Batman.
1: Who?
2: Oh.
1: No way.
2: Oh.
1: No way, no how.
2: How are you going? The depth that he brought to the character. He actually looked like Batman, whereas Robert Pattinson's just this tall, skinny guy.
1: He did not. It wasn't that. It was the acting that he did. It was the dramatic flair he brought and the sadness and his parents. And it was just so much. It was different. I didn't expect it either. I was kind of blown away by Robert Pattinson, too, you know?
6: I expected it because, I mean, a vampire to Batman is not that far of a role switch.
2: Not a big stretch.
6: It's the same level of black clothing. It's all the same. Shout out to the OG Michael Keaton from the very elaborate Batman series, the movies. Those were cool, too.
1: I believe that was the 90s or early 2000s.
6: Yeah.
1: Is that when Nicholson was the Joker?
7: Yes.
1: Are we going way back then? Okay.
7: So that was 89, and then Batman Returns was 92.
1: I figured it was that old. The Joker for that one, that was great. But I'm going to tell you right now, Robert Pattinson, best Batman, and I can't believe I'm saying this, Tom Holland, best Spider-Man. I never thought that Tobey Maguire would be taken out. But after watching Spider-Man this last time,
2: I'll give him the nod. You're right.
1: It's crazy. I just, you know, the one with Tobey Maguire was so good. Hi, welcome to the Dana Cortez Show. What's your name? Hi, good morning. It's the Dana Cortez Show. What's your name? Oh, I can't hear you. Are you there? Hello?
8: My kids were calling because of the superhero.
1: Oh, you're cutting out a little bit. Yeah. Did you want to say who your favorite Batman is? Oh, man. Oh, well. Okay. Try to make it work. You know, we try to answer our phones. Gotta love it.
6: But back you don't to get too much reception from Arcadum Asylum.
1: Oh. Oh, my gosh. Hi, welcome to the Dana Cortez Show. What's your name? Oh, my gosh. I'm not answering the phones anymore till the down of the DM. I thought, you know what? Pranks are very 90s, too. Fine. Back in the 1900s, we used to prank the radio station. Okay. Back to Tom Holland. He killed it. He smashed it. My hat's off to him because I just didn't think anybody could take out Tobey Maguire. And I do kind of agree with you, Anthony, even though we're going way back. Michael Keaton was another surprise. Like Robert Pattinson, because Michael Keaton had played, what's that guy's name? Beetlejuice.
2: Okay, but why is nobody saying Ben Affleck?
1: Well, there's a reason. I don't think
6: Ben Affleck wouldn't even say Ben Affleck.
1: Yeah, Ben Affleck's like, I wasn't up there. He's kind of like the Andrew Garfield of Batman.
2: He's the forgotten.
1: He's the one, you know, it wasn't bad. It just wasn't great. I mean, think about it. Andrew Garfield, I don't think they even made another movie after the first one.
6: Oh, my God. Dude, please don't do that to Andrew Garfield. It's not even comparable to compare what Andrew Garfield did with his Spider-Man to that garbage that Ben Affleck put out.
1: No, Andrew Garfield.
6: What Ben Affleck did was some of the worst superhero movies of all time.
1: Daredevil pretty much sucked, too. It was so bad.
6: Those movies suck.
2: He's a great actor, though. I don't understand why he can't do the superhero thing.
1: Just keep playing a Boston guy, okay? You're really good at that. Keep it dunking. Okay, who do you think has played the best superhero? Your favorite, at Dana Cortez, at DJ Automatic, at Anthony A. Comedy. Actually, at Dana Cortez Show, follow us and comment on the timeline. We'll be back with more right here coming up. 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
1: The Netflix movie Obsession is a breakout huge hit, right?
2: Good show.
1: Indy Navarrete, who plays Nikki in Obsession.
2: The main character.
1: Yes. Just got the role of a lifetime. She's going to be Rogue in X-Men.
3: Oh.
1: I know.
2: Did she get that because of this? Because of Obsession?
1: Of course. Oh, wow. Of course. She's a breakout star. And I love Indy Navarrete. And by the way,

0: She told ET News she knows exactly how she's going to capture Rogue's Southern accent.
1: I've never told this publicly. I have a divorced family. I grew up in Texas for a good majority of my life. So honestly, those Southern women are really my favorite. Corpus Christi is the city specifically. So I just remember, you know, the old Southern women that I really, really love.
0: So she's going to get it. I know it's going to be good. The accent matters. I thought, and I do love X-Men with Hugh Jackman. And, you know, that's my favorite X-Men. But Rogue, and she's one of my favorite Rogues, she never got the Southern accent.
2: No, I was going to say, she never had a Southern accent.
0: She tried.
2: Yeah.
0: It's just, she never hit it.
2: No.
0: You know, so I'm excited about Indiana Vidette there, though. She's like a breakout star, and she so deserves it. She's a great actress. I'd have just called her Psycho. She's not really Psycho.
2: Well, she did a great job in Obsession.
0: Oh, it was amazing. Remember the one when she waited all day for him?
2: Oh, my God.
0: Oh, that rug. No spoilers, but great movie.
3: She definitely is having a nice run, but I will say for her and this whole upcoming X-Men cast, there's going to be a lot of pressure from specifically millennials who grew up on the OG
0: Hugh
3: X-Men
0: Jackman.
3: Fox crew.
0: Mm-hmm.
3: Yeah.
0: Yeah. Yeah. Because with Halle Berry and everybody, I mean, that, you know, that's hard to
2: who's
0: going to
2: play Jean Grey?
0: I don't know. They haven't cast Jean Grey yet. That's going to be tough. Who's going to play Wolverine?
3: Oh, that's the big one that has not been revealed either. I am excited to see Maya Boyd is going to be playing Storm. And there's a couple other people. Adam Driver is going to be Mr. Sinister.
0: Yes,
3: Sinister too. So, like, that's going to be wild too. But I'm excited to see who's going to take the Wolverine helm going forward.
0: I don't know why they didn't call me for Rogue. I could have definitely done that. I can do a Southern woman.
2: Go play your guitar.
0: Go play. And I've got a streak in my hair too. Naturally. All right. We'll keep you updated as we get more of the people cast in X-Men. We'll be right back. Brought to you by Chick-fil-A.
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6: Beat weather with News Channel 11.
7: Last night's storms produced some wind damage, some very heavy rainfall, but the rain chances are much lower today, tomorrow, increasing some on Friday. KCBD First Alert meteorologist John Robinson.
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0: know why. I just woke up on the right side of the bed. Feeling good today. Good morning. It's the Dana Cortez Show. I'm actually Dana Cortez.
1: Dana waking up on the right side of the bed is a great thing for it all is. Of us. DJ Automatic.
2: Yeah, what's up? I go by Anthony A, and I actually woke up on the humble side of the bed.
0: What happened, Ant?
2: Guys, I made a fool out of myself yesterday, like I often
0: do. Not again.
2: And this is a common man problem. I didn't read the instructions. I am doing a little bit of, I guess you could call it home improvement, a little DIY project.
0: Oh, yeah.
2: And I am building out a home studio to record my vocals in.
0: Okay.
2: And the dude that sent me the booth to set it up, he mailed everything to me. It came in a nice pallet, got everything set up. I really didn't pay attention to any of the instructions.
1: Hold on. Dude, did you just say it came on a pallet?
2: Yeah, it came like...
1: So that was intimidating to start off with.
0: Wow, yeah.
2: Yeah, I mean, dude, this is like the biggest in-house project I've ever done.
0: When he said pallet, I'm like, wow, this is...
2: You should have seen the delivery man when I ran out there with my Allen wrench. He was like, okay.
0: Nah, bro.
2: We are in trouble.
0: Yeah.
2: So there's a... So I thought this whole time I put some of the soundproofing up top and it was bigger than my actual booth. And in my head, I'm like, oh, the guy messed up. He sent me the wrong size. So I craft up this lengthy email explaining how I love everything and except that the soundproof on the roof doesn't fit. He writes back and goes, oh, bro, that's because that doesn't go on the roof. That actually goes inside. you have it set up completely wrong.
0: I am so embarrassed for you because firing off that email is the worst when you're wrong.
2: And I drafted it and I wrote it and I was like, ah, that's too sassy. I'm going to rewrite it again.
0: Okay.
2: And I rewrote it like 3 times.
1: Did you ask AI for help to rewrite?
2: Oh, you know I did. And I was like, AI, make sure I'm expressing gratitude, please. And dude, yeah, he's like, oh, you're expressing gratitude too, you idiot. Oh, God, I'm so embarrassed.
0: Why didn't you read the instructions? That's the simplest question. Why?
1: Who does that?
2: 2 reasons, Dana Cortez. Number one, I used to work at Apple, okay? I pretty much know everything about everything technology. And number two, I'm a man. Not much of a man, but a man.
0: But
1: we don't read those things.
2: Yeah, we don't read those.
0: But if you would have just read them, your blanket wouldn't have been on the roof or wherever it goes.
1: He glanced over it. He got the gist of it and was like, you know what? I'm going to knock this out right now.
0: And then sent a foolish email.
2: I wish I'd have done what you said, bro. I just threw them away straight up.
0: Oh,
2: when I got there, I was like, I don't need those.
0: No.
1: I at least glance over it.
0: After I hand them to you here, after 2 hours of sitting on the floor with the Allen wrench. Anyway, what do we have for National Day, Anthony A?
2: We'll start with National Step Family Day.
0: Hey, shout out to all the step families out there. It's the new norm, the blended family.
2: Yep.
1: Everyone has told you not to say the new norm anymore because that's just the norm.
0: That's just the norm, exactly. Yeah, all right.
2: Well, my stepdad's name is Norm, so shout out to him. And we'll wrap up today on National Guacamole Day.
0: You know why? Because I told Anthony it's Hispanic Heritage. Let's go!
2: Let's go!

0: You know you love it, though, Otto.
1: You just set Hispanic people back.
0: I did not! Down in the DM is coming up next.
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1: Okay, so we have a gentleman named Damian on hold. It's time for the Down of the DM. And he's been with his girlfriend, Gabriella, for almost a year. So this is a good, solid relationship.
2: Okay.
1: But, you know, they met while they were both shopping for tile. So there's a lot to this.
2: What do you mean, tile?
1: She was doing a bathroom upgrade. He owns a construction company,
3: It's like a real HGTV love story.
1: Right? That's what I said. I was like, what?
2: So they start dating. Things are good. What's going bad?
1: It's kind of complicated, and it involves her ex-boyfriend. So I don't want to, you know, take up too much time. I really think it's better for Damian to explain. Go ahead and take him off hold. Hey, Damian.
4: Hi, everyone.
2: Hey, what's up, man?
1: Hey, why don't you go ahead and explain to Automatic and Anthony A. why you think Gabriella might be talking to her ex?
4: Well, it started about 2 months ago. We ran into him, and I remember her introducing us, but she never told me they used to be together.
2: Ooh, that's a red flag. Okay,
3: how'd you figure it out?
4: She got a DM from him on her Instagram, and then he sent her a picture of the two of them.
3: Oh.
4: I didn't know what to say. I just handed her the phone.
2: Why were you on her phone?
4: She was showing me a funny video, and a notification popped up, and I accidentally hit the message.
1: What's interesting is that the red flag for me was when you explained, you told me she got super defensive with you right away.
4: Yeah, I didn't even ask her about the picture. I just looked at her, and she started getting mad at me.
1: Oh, man.
4: And she finally told me they'd been in a crazy relationship a long time ago, but that it was over. She didn't want anything to do with him anymore.
2: I don't get it, though. What makes you think she's lying?
4: Because after that, she added a password to her phone and never leaves it laying around.
2: Oh.
4: She even started turning it upside down, so I can't
1: see it. Demi, you kind of have to explain to them, though, the real reason.
4: Do we have to go there?
1: I mean, we don't have to, but I think it's a big part of the story, and I think everybody needs to understand that.
4: She's different in the bedroom, and we haven't been as active lately.
2: That's not a good thing.
4: It feels like she's bothered by me.
1: That's why I said it was important, because when things change there, things are changing. So we decided, since it's her ex, you know she knows his voice, of course. But he has a new girlfriend, so I'm going to pretend to be her, and I'm going to ask about the DMs. And try to get her to admit that she's seeing him again.
2: What was the ex's name?
4: It's Jonathan, and his girlfriend's name is Natalie. But I don't know.
1: That's good enough, Damon. I don't need that. So okay, be quiet.
5: Hello.
1: Hi, Gabriella. I need to talk to you.
5: Okay. Who is it?
1: My name is Natalie. Do you know who I am?
5: I think I'm.
1: Well, you think or you know? What's the deal?
5: I know who you are. Hi.
1: Then you know why I'm calling you.
5: Yeah. Let me just start off by saying it's not what you think.
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17: This is part two of the Down on the DM. Damian hit me up on Instagram because his girl, Gabriella, got this crazy weird message from a guy. Turns out it was her ex-boyfriend.
18: She got a DM from him on her Instagram, and then he sent her a picture of the two of them.
17: You told me she got super defensive with you right away.
18: Yeah, I didn't even ask her about the picture. I just looked at her, and she started getting mad at me.
17: Oh, man.
18: And she finally told me they'd been in a crazy relationship a long time ago, but that it was over. She didn't want anything to do with him anymore.
19: I don't get it, though. What makes you think she's lying?
18: Because after that, she added a password to her phone and never leaves it laying around.
19: Oh.
18: She even started turning it upside down.
17: Obviously, she didn't want Damian to know, you know, about this relationship. Maybe he was a weirdo. I don't know. Maybe Damian's just insecure, or maybe it's going down.
20: Hello?
17: Hi, Gabriella. I need to talk to you.
20: Okay. Who is it?
17: My name is Natalie. Do you know who I am?
20: I think I...
17: Well, you think or you know? What's the deal?
20: I know who you are. Hi.
17: Hi. Then you know why I'm calling you.
20: Yeah. Let me just start off by saying... It's not what you think.
17: Well, what am I thinking? And please explain why you're talking to my boyfriend.
20: I'm not talking to him.
17: Please don't lie to me. Do not lie. We're both adults, and I'm not even mad at you. I just want you to tell me the truth.
20: Okay, I am telling you the truth. I haven't seen Jonathan in, I don't know, 6 months.
17: You're lying, but I saw messages on his Instagram. Just tell me woman to woman, please. Like, seriously, be honest with me.
20: I'm not messaging him. I haven't seen him in six months.
17: No, you are messaging him.
20: No, I'm not. I'm not. I'm not lying to you.
17: I'm going to break it off with him. I'm not going to have him cheating on me. Why is he messaging messaging you? Just tell me.
20: We hooked up like 6 months ago, but it was nothing, you know, and I don't even know why I did it. I mean, I have a boyfriend, but I swear, seriously,
17: did you meet up with him? Did you sleep with him? Just tell me, please. Be honest with me.
20: Yes, but it was a mistake.
18: Slept with him 6 months ago?
17: Hey, Damien, I was just about to ask you to...

0: take your phone off of mute because I didn't even know where to go.
1: Wait, are you? What the f*** is happening?
2: You just said you slept with him. I can't believe this.
0: Gabriela, I'm Dana Cortez from the Dana Cortez Show. I hope you realize your boyfriend, Damien, has been listening to us. I'm not Natalie.
1: Wait.
2: Why would you do this?
1: I don't know what's going on right now.
0: I think what's going on is you owe Damien an explanation.
1: Wait, why would you call him? Well, who are you?
2: Did you sleep with your ex?
1: Yes, but you have to believe me. It didn't mean anything, okay? I swear, and it's over, and, like, I'm not into
2: one
1: him.
2: One time?
1: No. But it's over. I swear. It was that time. Remember, I was confused and it didn't mean anything. Okay, though. I haven't talked to him since then.
2: I can't do this.
1: He's messaging. Can we just get off the phone, please? I swear. This is over. I love you.
2: I can't. Dana, please hang up on her.
1: Wait.
0: Damien, I'm sorry. I just, you can't, it's been 6 months. You can't forgive this woman? She
3: no.
0: just said she doesn't want anything to do with him.
2: I just can't. Hey, I'm going to go.
0: Go ahead. Don't worry about it. I'll text you later. It went down in the DM. I don't want you to think that I am at all excusing what she did, but this person...
4: Why would you even suggest that?
0: You know why, Otto? Let me explain. Because we don't know what kind of relationship she was in before. And she could have been in a manipulative relationship.
4: She was in a relationship with him and she went and slept with her ex.
0: Exactly. 6 months ago. And she clearly told us it hasn't happened before. You're right. It is cheating. It is wrong. But I don't know what kind of situation she was in. Now, I'm going to tell you, I'm going to share with you something personal. When I was in this really terrible relationship, I'd gotten used to it. And when I entered into a good one, I was still drawn. This person that had been very horrible to me began sending me flowers and saying things would be different. And when you've been manipulated like that for years and years and years, there's something strange that happens. There's something in your mind that wants to go back, even though you know all of it is horrible. And I think that's what she did and she's done. The past is the past. Should Damien find it in his heart to forgive her and maybe move forward with the relationship? At Dana Cortez, at DJ Automatic, at Anthony Comedy. Follow us. And of course, go comment on Dana Cortez's show. We're taking all these convos to the timeline. Be right back.
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1: Well, a Texas woman is in trouble. Her name is Rebecca Taylor, 49 years old, and she was shoplifting at Walmart. Ooh. She tried to shoplift a baby.
2: Oh.
1: No, it was just a shock. They're not releasing the name of the woman that this lady approached. Obviously, she wants to remain anonymous. Someone's trying to buy your baby.
2: Dang.
1: You know, she said, at first, I thought the woman was kidding around.
3: That used to be my mom's favorite joke to me. She's like, I'm going to sell you one day.
1: Well, she was. Had she only known Miss Taylor,
3: yeah,
1: she would have been offered $500,000.
3: Oh, she would have sold me quick, dog.
1: Hey, it doesn't end up so great for Miss Taylor, though, because she was arrested by local police.
4: Now, she's been charged with the sale or purchase of a child, which is a third-degree felony.
1: Yeah, that's only 5 or 10 years in jail.
3: Ooh, dude, well, I mean, she kind of got off lucky because, you know, being a parent, that's a lifetime commitment.
2: Oh,
3: that's life, dude. That's...
2: Well, listen to this one. Science can now determine when you'll die just by looking at your eyes.
3: Oh, what does that look mean?
2: The new study is called the retinal age gap. It suggests that if your retina is aging faster than the rest of you, you are 67% more likely to die within the decade.
3: Why don't they just call it the death stare? While this lady in Michigan thought she died from happiness when she checked her email. All right, I'm going to call this story, Why Wasn't This Me? A Michigan woman found out she won $3 million after checking her spam email folder.
1: Oh, what?
3: That's right. Laura Spears, a 55-year-old woman from Michigan, saw that the Powerball was climbing, and she figured, hey, I'll go buy an online ticket. You can buy online lottery tickets.
2: They have online lottery tickets?
3: That's the thing I didn't know about either. M&M really doing it up there in Michigan, really doing a difference there.
5: Yeah, you know.
3: But goes on to say that the news reported that nobody had claimed a ticket. She checked the ticket 3 weeks later and found out she won $3 million.
1: Notice how the state sent it to her spam. They didn't want her to collect her money. Hey, joke's on you.
2: I'm checking my spam right now.
1: Brought to you by Progressive Insurance.
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1: Yaya Mayweather, daughter of Floyd Money Mayweather, has to pay a woman $50 million. She caught her inside Young Boy Never Broke Again's house.
2: NBA Young Boy's house.
1: Yes, formerly NBA Young Boy. So I want to break down their relationship. These two are together. They were together, and they have a child together. And so she,
2: Yaya and NBA Young Boy.
1: Yes, and she gets to his home, and there's another woman inside the house.
2: Ooh.
1: Obviously, she's not happy about it, right? So, you know, Young Boy is telling the cops here, I'm about to play some audio from the body cam footage, that that's not the way it went down. But a judge seems to think differently since this other woman was awarded $50 million. So let's take a listen to the audio.
3: Knife or nade, it's just when a girl grabbed the knife, hit her. And the girl ain't doing nothing wrong. The girl who got stabbed, she gonna tell you that, man, she didn't stab her, like, she didn't try. Ain't no weapons in here, nothing. This, and just grab her, man, the knife, hit her.
4: Yeah, hit her.
3: Man, she ain't no stab her, man.
4: Yeah, that makes sense. Because it wasn't no big function wound on her. I ain't gonna lie, but I thought she was dead, bro.
1: Okay, so the cops said that makes sense. There's no big puncture wound, but I thought she was dead. Which is it, police officer?
2: That was a confusing statement right there.
1: Well, I think that's what probably got her to pay out $50 million, which is insane. How in the world does she have $50
2: million? Because she's... Well, her dad does. She doesn't.
5: Yeah, her dad's Floyd Mayweather, so I would assume it's coming from there.
1: But he's not the one that did anything. You can't siphon money from someone who's not involved in a crime.
2: But he's also won $1.1 billion worth of boxing matches.
1: Okay, it doesn't matter. He does not have to pay the debts of somebody else.
2: I know, but I understand that the woman who got injured is probably thinking maybe daddy will pay for
1: this. Well, yeah, but the judge is the dumb one. Like, where did this woman does not have $50 million? You know, well, in moments of anger like that, too, like, you shouldn't be behaving like this anyway.
5: Well, that's easy to say in hindsight, but when you're in that moment, I know I've made dumb decision, and luckily not to the degree of something like this. And at the end of the day, it is just tragic that everybody had to go through this,
1: right?
5: And it's a young love story. You hate to have it, and I know the money value and the number amount is going to take the headline story, but what happened to that young woman can never be replaced by money and the trauma that she had to go through. And that's just sad at the end of the day. So I think that's why the value is so high on the money, regardless of who her parents are.
1: Well, I'm not sure what's going to happen with this, but in good news, Young Boy is now married to Jazlyn. They've been married for a few years. They have some kids, and he takes care of his own.
2: He does take care of all of his kids.
1: Yeah. All right. We'll be right back after this. Brought to you by Chick-fil-A.
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5: Gusty winds today. Look for temperatures around 93 in Lubbock. South winds 15 to 25 and stronger. Tomorrow we're in the low 90s to mid 90s on Friday. First alert, meteorologist John Robinson.
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1: If you want a free hoodie or a t-shirt, you better call right now. It's time to play Who's Lying? Yeah. Yeah, let's go. 877-730-DCS1. Woo! Yes, yes. Okay, so we're looking for caller 9. And each of us is going to go around the room. Myself, Dana Cortez, my husband, DJ Automatic, our best friend, Anthony A. We're going to tell you a little bit about ourselves. And if you can guess correctly, and you're caller 9, you know who's lying. That's how you win. I'm going to go first. I don't know if you know this about me or not, but my Nana taught me how to be a good cook. She was a home cook person, though. Like, I don't know how to make fancy meals. You know what I mean? Like, I don't know how to make things look pretty for Instagram on that beautiful plate. But my food tastes good. In fact, I've got the key to the fluffiest eggs ever. Okay, if you want them, hit me up at Dana Cortez on Instagram. And my fideo is perfect. Fideo is a Mexican pasta dish. So good. So good.
2: DJ Automatic here. I actually have a mac and cheese championship underneath my belt here.
1: Okay, Otto.
2: We had a competition amongst radio personalities, and they thought they could beat me. And they came to find out that my milk to cheese ratio is unbeatable.
3: There you go.
2: And
3: there
2: I am a true mac and cheese champion.
1: Kraft Blue Box?
2: Kraft Blue Box mac and cheese champ.
4: Yo, what's up? Anthony A. And I once had a vision of becoming a pastry chef. I actually went to a school for a little bit in Colorado. Didn't finish, but luckily enough for me now, I am the official pastry chef for my family during the holidays. They love my pumpkin rolls.
1: Okay. All right. Hey, pumpkin spice. Right around the corner, right? I can feel the season. Somebody in here is telling a lie. Who's lying? 877-730-DCS1. If you get through and you're caller 9 and you guess correctly, that's how you win the free merch, all right? And of course, do you think you know who's lying? 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
1: You can win a hoodie or a t-shirt because we're playing Who's Lying right now. All right, we have caller 9. Hi, good morning. It's the Dana Cortez Show. What's your name?
2: Emily.
1: Emily, you're caller 9. Miss Emily, you get to play. Okay, here's how this goes. Each of us is going to go around the room and tell you a story about ourselves. Me, Dana Cortez, my husband, DJ Automatic, and our best friend, Anthony A. It's pretty simple, honestly. If you can determine who's telling the lie, that's how you win the free stuff. So let's get it going, okay? I don't know if you know this or not about me, but I am a very good cook. But not fancy cook. Like, I can't make things look perfect for Instagram or anything like that. But my Nana was a good home cook meal woman, and she taught me a lot of tricks of the trade. So I'd like to think that I make the fluffiest eggs and the best fideo, which is the Mexican traditional, like, little pasta dish. The best ever. It's so good, and I think Otto would agree.
3: Mm. DJ Automatic here. I have actually won a mac and cheese championship. We had a competition amongst radio personalities, and they thought they could rumble with the B. Then they found out that my cheese-to-milk ratio was unbeatable, and I am a true mac and cheese champion.
1: Kraft
3: mac and cheese champion.
1: Okay, all right.
4: Yo, what's up? Anthony A. And my culinary skills never reached that of DJ Automatic's mac and cheese, but for a while I did want to become a pastry chef. And I went to the school for a little bit out there in Colorado, and now when I come home, although I didn't finish school, I am the famous pumpkin roll master of my family.
1: Okay, it is pumpkin spice season, isn't it? Just about. All right, Miss Emily, somebody in this studio is telling a big fat lie. And if you guess correctly, you get the free Dana Cortez Show merch. Who's lying?
2: I think you are.
4: That's crazy. I've never made a pumpkin roll in my life. Emily, sorry. It was me.
2: Okay.
4: Oh, I thought you were going to get that.
1: Oh, Anthony A is lying. Oh, my God.
2: I knew it. That was my second guess. I knew it was going to be Anthony A or you. I couldn't tell.
1: Emily, I'm
3: just glad you believe that I'm a mac and cheese champion because I am a mac and cheese champ.
2: I was going to say the pumpkin spice because it sounded so fake.
3: Oh, it was fake.
4: You should trust yourself, queen.
1: Trust that gut, girl. Okay, are you a good cook? Is there something you're really good at that everybody in your family loves?
2: Yes, I'm really good at making pork chops and steak.
1: Oh, that sounds good, girl.
3: I love me a good pork chop.
2: Low and slow, low and slow.
1: I love that you said that about the pork chop, because if you don't do the pork chop right, can't stand a dry pork chop. They're the worst. You got to put gravy all over it. Well, Emily, you get to play another day. And beginning next week, we're starting a new game called Wheel O' Games. So hopefully you'll get in for that. We love you. Thank you so much for listening to us every morning. It means the world to me.
4: Appreciate you, Emily.
1: Bye,
4: thank you so much.
2: Okay, thanks, guys. Man. Sorry. Bye.
1: I'm sorry. I wish we could have given. She's apologizing to us. I'm like, no, girl. I'm sorry. So next week, Wheel of Games begins right here. We'll be back after this. Sponsored by Kohl's.
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8: I got to start off by saying that today's Down in the DM is a lot to follow along with.
11: Well, tell
8: with.
11: Us what's going on then.
8: Well, Janet is the woman that, she's on hold right now. And she has a friend whose husband was cheating on her. And then she noticed that he was gaining weight. That's how she figured it out. It turned out he was having 2 lunches and 2 dinners every day with the other woman and her. So now Janet is noticing that her man, Ben, he started to gain weight. Okay. And she's suspect that he's doing the same thing.
12: Hold on. Since her friend's husband was cheating, now her boyfriend's cheating. That sounds wild to me. That's like, she sounds paranoid.
11: His metabolism could be slowing down.
8: Slow down. You guys are ridiculous. This is very serious. I'm going to take Janet off hold and bring her on. Can you tell Automatic and Anthony A what you told me? Can you explain that to him, Janet?
13: So my fiance, Ben, has been super distant lately, like working nonstop. And, you know, I barely see him anymore.
8: I didn't realize that you two were engaged. You didn't say that.
13: And

0: No, it's like almost a year. Yeah.
1: You know, he could be working a lot just because he has a wedding to pay for. Those things aren't cheap at all.
0: No, my dad, he's paying for the whole thing.
2: Oh, okay. Well, hold on, though. If you two are getting married, why are you worried about him cheating?
0: Because I never see him anymore. I never see him anymore. He's always at work.
3: What does he do for work?
0: Well, he just passed the bar and got a job with firm.
1: Well, good for him. Of course he's working a lot. He just started. He's a brand new lawyer.
0: I know, yeah. And I expected that. I mean, I just didn't expect the weight gain and this, like, lack of intimacy.
1: Ooh.
3: You are engaged. You should be doing a lot of practicing. This is pretty early in the relationship.
0: I know. Well, my friend said that she caught her man cheating because of his browsing history. So I checked mine.
2: And what did you find?
0: He's like Googling restaurants, concerts, hotels,
1: well,
0: places to go.
1: He could be, you know, planning a date night for you two.
0: That's what I thought too. So I waited to see if he'd say anything, and he didn't.
2: Okay, so that makes him a cheater.
0: I asked him if he wanted to see a play just to see what he would say, and he said to me, "I'm not into that stuff."
3: Then why is he Googling them? I'm with you. That's why, if she asked specifically something she saw in the browser, come on.
1: I'm sold. How are we going to approach this one?
3: I'll call him. Ask him to donate to the theater that he was Googling or something. Most of them are nonprofits, right? All these places.
0: Yeah.
3: And they ask for donations all the time. What's the name of the theater?
0: It was called Paul.
1: What if you didn't buy any tickets from there?
3: It doesn't
1: though?
3: Matter. I'll just say he got it off the cookies on the website. Oh. They all track everybody. Yeah.
1: That works.
3: Yeah. Yeah, they try.
0: Good idea.
3: Okay, girl, I got this one. What's your man's number?
0: Okay, Ben's number is...
3: Janet, you got to stay quiet. We're calling now.
4: Hello, this is Ben speaking.
3: Hi, Ben. This is Monica with Paul, and we're doing some fundraising, and I was hoping I could count on you for a donation.
4: And what type of donation are you looking for? Make some
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1: All right, Automatic Anthony A, we've reached the second part of today's Down in the DM. So Janet and Ben are engaged, and now he's gaining weight. Why does that matter? Because her best friend's husband started gaining weight.
2: Oh.
1: Come to find out, no, he was cheating on her because he was buying dinner for the other woman and then coming home to have dinner with his family.
3: Literally having his cake and eating it too.
1: Yes, Automatic.
4: I just didn't expect the weight gain and this, like, lack of intimacy.
1: Tell the guys what else you saw, though, that made you suspicious. That is important.
4: He's, like, Googling restaurants, concerts, hotels, well, places to go.
3: He could be, you know, planning a date night for you two.
4: That's what I thought, too. So I waited to see if he'd say anything, and he didn't.
1: Okay, so look, I have Ben on the phone right now, and I'm pretending to be a theater rep. So is he making plans for him and his fiancée Janet, or is it going down in the DM?
5: Hello, this is Ben speaking.
1: Hi, Ben, this is Monica with Paul, and we're doing some fundraising, and I was hoping I could count on you for a donation.
5: And what type of donation are you looking for?
1: You know what? If you're interested, we can offer the Platinum Package that guarantees you tickets to all productions this year.
5: Does that include...
1: Oh, yes, that's our biggest all, you know, year round. That's got to be the biggest one. And also our productions are included if you donate to the platinum level.
5: Yeah, you know what? I think my fiance would love that.
1: Your fiance? Oh, this would be such an amazing, wedding gift. I'm sure she would love the theater dates.
5: Yeah, for sure. You know, I'm sold. It's a good thing that you actually called because I was actually kind of thinking about what I was going to get her, but I wasn't.
1: Oh, this is so perfect.
5: Be, yeah.
1: I just need your credit card.
5: I love it.
1: Yeah, can you get your credit
5: All
1: card?
5: Right,
1: we'll take
5: just,
1: care of it.
5: Grab the card for sure.
4: No, stop. Don't give her your credit card.
1: This is already done. Ben, this is Dana Cortez from the Dana Cortez Show. Your fiance, Janet, had us call you because she was paranoid that you are doing something on the side, and you're obviously trying to do something nice for her.
4: I can't believe you're going to...
5: Wait, what, Janet?
1: Yes.
3: No, hold on. Before we go any further, she said you were fat and cheating on her a few minutes ago, so remember
1: hey,
3: that...
1: She did say all that.
4: We just hang up, and I'll explain it to you when we get home.
2: Listen, Ben, dude, what's up? My name's Anthony Dog. Yeah, she said you were fat... She said you were getting fat, so she thought you were cheating because you were gaining weight.
3: Hold on. She said it.
2: Well, it's because her husband friend was cheating, or some dude that she knows,
4: that.
2: Or her friend's friend.
4: No, I didn't.
3: You did too.
4: I didn't say
5: hold
4: it.
5: Hold on,
4: you guys were saying it.
3: No, you said it.
5: Hold on. What?
4: Baby,
5: what is going on?
4: Sweetheart, this is nothing.
5: What were you saying about?
4: Hang up, and I'll call you right back.
5: Okay.
4: Thank you, Dana. You two are idiots.
3: You said it.
1: You guys are something else. Every time snitching, it did not go down in the DM. I'm disappointed, DJ Automatic. I'm disappointed, Anthony A. Everything was fine, and you're stirring the pot.
3: She's the one who said it.
6: Those comments have to be brought to light, all right? You can't just be, you know, talking about him like that and not saying something. I'm glad Automatic
3: stood
6: up. You
3: can't accuse him of cheating and then fat shame him.
1: I love the way you said Automatic, and you dove right in there, too,
6: Yeah,
1: Anthony.
6: Dude, well, I didn't know. I was
1: you
6: like, oh, I had to back up Automatic. I was like, once we're going here, let's go, dude.
3: We're pretty much the cops today.
6: Yeah, because, and also I felt bad for my man because he's trying to do this great date night for her. He's a good guy, and this is the hard thing about planning dates or trying to do surprises for somebody is it can always go left like this, and it's not like, sometimes, like, he's not lying, but, you know, it's hard to plan surprises.
1: He was lying for the best reason
6: ever.
1: There you go. Sometimes a little white lie is okay.
6: Yeah.
1: He knows she loves the theater. He probably doesn't want to go to play. He doesn't want to go see the ballet or whatever, you know, but he's doing it because he loves his woman. That's the best thing.
3: And that's why she shouldn't talk badly about him.
1: Okay, look, Automatic, stop taking it back to the old conversation. We're in the new conversation.
3: Oh.
1: I still remember the most fabulous thing Automatic ever did for me.
3: Oh.
1: I'll share the story when we come back. Was there ever something that your honey did for you and surprised you and you're like, oh my gosh, that was the best ever. I'd love to hear your story.
3: And I want to know if you thought it was okay for me to call out this woman for fat shaming her.
1: Oh my gosh.
3: Soon-to-be husband.
1: Okay, call us now, 877-730-DCS1. I have a feeling the fat thing is going to take over the conversation. We'll be right back.
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2: Surprising your honey with date night is the best thing ever, I guess.
3: Do you know what? I'm going to take back everything I just said, because anytime I plan anything for you, you don't want to do it.
2: You just got to do it. You just got to surprise. You don't tell me.
3: So I have to come up with a prom in order for you to be...
2: No, you just come up with anything, and then you just say, get in the car. That's it. And then I can't argue.
3: I don't know. Every time I come up with something, it's like my plan because might as well not exist.
2: Because you tell me. Don't tell me, because I'm going to criticize it.
4: Nah, I don't. Yeah, dude. Because I'm going to kind of side with Automatic right here, because I don't know if Dana would allow the surprise to take place.
2: I wouldn't.
4: Yeah,
2: I don't, you can't tell me about a surprise, or else it's not a surprise.
3: You should see how I have to fight her for the remote.
2: The last time. Don't tell me. That's how you get
3: surprise
2: it.
3: Surprise you, okay.
2: Listen, Ben is Janet's fiance, and Janet was like, all of a sudden this guy's not acting right, and my friend's husband started sneaking around. But this is the part that kind of stuck out.
5: I never see him anymore. He's always at work.
3: Well, good for him. Of course he's working a lot.
5: I know, yeah, and I expected that. I just didn't expect the weight gain.
2: Oh, which,
3: that was
2: okay.
3: The part that got me.
2: That threw me off, too. I was like, all right, so we have Maida on the line. Hi, Maida. Welcome to the Dana Cortez Show. Do you want to share a special date night that your partner planned for you?
6: Yes. Hi. I just want to say hi. My kids are going to be so excited that I'm actually getting to talk to y'all, because we listen to y'all every morning on the way to drop off.
3: They need to call for Fresh Friday.
2: Yeah, I would love to get them on.
6: Okay, yeah. My husband planned a 10-year anniversary for our 10th anniversary, and he went all out. Sorry, I'm going to tear up probably talking about it, but he surprised the crap out of me. I don't check the bank statements, share accounts and everything. I hardly ever look at anything, so I didn't pay attention to anything. So when he was like, for our 10th anniversary, we're going to take photos. And he was like, just find a dress you would have worn that you really wanted to wear for your wedding, but didn't get a chance to, because we were like, do a church wedding kind of thing.
2: Yeah.
6: And I wanted to wear black, and it's inappropriate to wear black at a
2: church. Yeah, of course.
6: So I got what I wanted, and I was like, okay, we'll take pictures. And he's like, yeah, I got this really pretty place, and I got a photographer, and I was like, so excited for
2: gosh.
6: It. And then when I got there, he was like, so we're going to renew our vows. We're going to.
2: Oh my God.
6: I was so excited. I was crying the majority of the time.
2: Why am I about to cry right now? I am like, oh my gosh. Who was there? Your whole family?
6: My whole family, all my friends, like people I've known for like 20 years plus. I was so. Like, I know my friends were like, did you even think? I'm like, no, not really. I mean, he said that we were going to do this, and we did, and he never plans anything. So I was like, it's not a big deal, you know?
2: And I think that the biggest thing is the renewing of the vows, right? Of course, having the friends, of course, having a get-together, the party. But that took a lot of thought and effort, and it also is like, hey, I would do this again. You know, it's like so romantic. Like, I would marry you all over again.
6: Yeah, it was so, like, I was crying. It was magical. It was magical because I'm a huge Twilight fan. So it was like a huge, like, kind of like Twilight atmosphere. It was greenery. It was everything that I feel like I would have done differently.
2: Yes. You know, our daughter, let me tell you, Otto and our daughter, Ava Maddox, she has her Pinterest as the Twilight wedding. She doesn't even have a boyfriend. I'm like, girl, you're not even like, what are you doing, mija? She's little still, you know, but anyway, gosh, Maida, I think that might be the most romantic thing, planning our wedding vows to be renewed.
3: I'm
2: Otto.
3: Just getting all these new ideas, Dan.
4: That's what it is, Automatic.
2: Oh my gosh, this
4: new
2: is
4: ideas.
2: Amazing.
3: I'm writing them down.
2: Yeah, for sure. Ernest, welcome to the Dana Cortez Show. Do you have a beautiful story to share with us? Or are you happy that Otto and Anthony were telling stories to Ben?
7: DJ Automatic, you were good for what you did, bro.
2: No!
3: I love all the support we're getting from calling this woman out. She deserved it. You can't do that. You can't talk badly about it. First of all, she shouldn't have called us. He was doing something nice. And then for her to go out there and say all these bad things about him?
7: Thank you very much. You were correct, dude. I'm glad you did it, because, I mean, come on. She was just sitting there wondering if the man was cheating. He could not set up anything. Any man cannot set up anything for anybody nowadays, because we're cheating or we're doing something else or blah, blah, blah.
2: or you do it like Maida's husband, and you just get it done. Come on. We've had all these wonderful stories about getting stuff done. You know, the idea of surprising someone, it seems like it's a hard thing to do, but I think the simplest thing could be easy. Like just surprising them with breakfast in bed, or waking up and, you know, laundry's done. Coming up with these ideas. Everything's washed. You know,
3: these are subtle
2: these
3: hints,
2: are
3: huh?
2: Simple things that you can do.
3: You know what the crazy thing is?
2: What,
3: is if I did the laundry, you would tell me to stop. If I was doing the dishes, you'd be like, you're doing them wrong. There's nothing I could accomplish without you criticizing it. So I would have
4: to surprise
3: you. I
4: couldn't imagine if you try to take Dana breakfast in bed. You know how magic it would be that you're taking food to her bed, dude?
3: She'd be like, what are you doing? You're going to get food on the comforter.
4: Yep.
2: The first thing I would do is ask, did you clean the kitchen?
4: I've been there when you critique him for eating on the couch and you want breakfast in bed.
2: Well, have you seen the man's shirts? I have to put Dawn on them constantly. Anyway, okay, listen. If you want to continue sharing stories, let's go. Facebook, Instagram, TikTok, at Dana Cortez, at DJ Automatic, at Anthony A. Comedy. We'll be right back. 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
3: Shower and storm activity will be a lower potential for our region today, but the winds will be gusting 15 to 25 miles an hour, and it'll still be in the 90s. First alert, meteorologist John Robinson.
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5: 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Let's go.
6: Reincarnated, I was stargazing. Reincarnated, I was stargazing. Reincarnated, I was stargazing. Life goes on.

0: Let's talk Lotto and Doja Cat coming together and making a great song. I love these ladies so much, both of them. And I love the fact also that Lotto and 21 Savage just made their official, I guess, debut as a couple at the U.S. Open. Even though they've been together, obviously, for a while, they have a child and all of that, but...
1: was their official debut.
0: That really was. Well, no, because they've really not stepped out as a couple. This is a big moment.
2: I like their approach, using a pregnancy as a soft launch.

0: with T.I. releasing music after I don't know how long.
1: At least a decade.
0: At least a decade. You got everybody who was like big back in the day. They're like, you know what? I'm going to release some music too. I guess it's time.
1: I mean, his newest song went platinum.
0: I know.
2: I think that's just a salute to his artistry and how great of a musician he is. It doesn't have a time and it doesn't have an age limit on it. It's just good music is good music.
0: Yeah, you're right. You're right. Like Luda dropped some new stuff. We had a great combo with Ludacris. Check it out on the Dana Cortez Show YouTube channel. Little John. We just talked to Little John as well. They just feel really good about themselves right now, and obviously coming with hits too. T.I.'s on

0: love when a really old song gets slept on and people are like, I'm bringing it back. This deserves a chance. And that's the Mac Miller Cinderella song, which is 10 years old. This song was released back in 2016, and right now, it's huge.
1: It's streaming
0: hit.
1: through the roof.
0: And on the radio.
1: I think people miss Mac Miller. That's what it is.
2: Of course. Yeah.
0: Well, don't make me sad.
1: I know, he just has so much good music that never really got exposed because his time was so short.
0: You know what? Let's expose it right now. 877-730-DCS1. Tap

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1: If you love cookies, you're going to love what Automatic has to say in food news. Hottest hashtags here on the Dana Cortez Show. I am Dana Cortez.
2: DJ Automatic.
3: I go by Anthony A., a.k.a. Past Due Amount.
1: Okay, so the Supreme Court has rejected Trump's bid to restrict mail ballots for the upcoming midterms. That's good. You can still mail everything in if you've requested in advance. Here's the thing, though. You still have to register to vote. If you have not done so, those deadlines are coming up quick.
2: On limited time at
1: get
2: this point.
1: Get it done. Get it done. All right, DJ Automatic, what do we have for food news?
2: We're getting two new Girl Scout cookies. The first one is going to be called the Sparkables, and they're going to be an oatmeal cookie with chocolate chips and sprinkles. Well, I'm here for this one. I know that was going to be good.
1: Sparkless.
2: And the second one is going to be for your dog. It's going to be called Patch Pals, and it's going to be a soft-baked blueberry muffin-flavored cookie.
1: That sounds more tasty than the other one. And that's a dog biscuit.
2: I might try both.
3: Let's get that in human flavor, please. But yeah, I need that blueberry one.
1: That sounds so good. I love blueberry muffins. They're so good. Otto, you ate a blueberry scone recently, and you're like, it's so delicious.
2: I've never liked scones one time in my life, and I bought it on accident because I thought it was a muffin because it was real fluffy, and it was actually a scone.
1: It was delicious,
2: and it was the most delicious scone I've ever had.
1: Dog's getting blueberries. Meanwhile, we're getting the oatmeal cookie. All right, anyway, Anthony A., National Day.
3: We'll kick it off with National Play-Doh Day. Up there, I think, honestly, Play-Doh, one of the greatest toys in the history of toys in America.
2: I put a lot of hours on the Play-Doh.
1: Me too. I remember opening it and sniffing it.
2: Mm.
1: I don't know why I love the smell thing of Play-Doh.
2: First thing I thought of when he said Play-Doh.
1: It's so weird, right? And I, you know what would irk me? When the kid in class would mix the colors.
2: Ooh.
1: Stop doing that, man.
3: Dude, you're making everything brown, bro. What
1: are
3: you doing?
1: Like, stop. Dude. Or they wouldn't wash their hands and everything's all nasty.
3: It's also National Step Family Day, so shout out to all the blended families we have here in America.
1: Yeah, majority of all of us here now.
3: I want to shout out my stepfather, Norm, and my stepfamily, the Valencias. I love y'all so much.
1: Love
3: and
1: that.
3: We'll wrap it up on National Guacamole Day.
1: I love guacamole. And I asked for this song because in honor of Hispanic Heritage Month, we must honor one of the greatest things to come out of this part of the world in history. Hit it, Jack.

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1: What if I told you the TV you have in your living room, that big one you watch football on, is recording everything you do. It's recording everything you say. And even when you turn it off, it's still doing it. Would you get rid of it? And these gentlemen on YouTube, their channel's called Gamers Nexus. They say they have 100% proof that if you own an LG TV, one of the newer models, that's what's happening.
2: This LG G5 TV has a microphone connected to it, and right now it's listening to me and saving the information. In fact, we can even unplug the network, and it's still listening to me.
1: Scary.
15: Whoa.
1: Scary. LG denies that this is happening, but then they're going to tell us. Then these guys came back and said, BS, we know what's happening.
15: It's all about the data grab.
1: That's what it is, Otto.
15: Yeah, they just want to get as much data and sell as much data as possible to make as much
1: and
15: money.
1: And look, if I am going onto your site or I've agreed to download an app and it asks me, it's legally obligated to ask me, are you down, accept this, blah, blah. If I say yes or I limit, whatever, cool. If I want that. But if you're not telling me, that is a problem right there. That's a big problem.
20: I feel you. I agree with you. And I think it's a problem, too. Personally, I feel like we've been cooked ever since people started making the dog face filters on Snapchat. I've just been given away. Like, I haven't read a terms and condition since 2017,
1: You just
20: honestly.
1: Click yes, move forward, yep. Who cares?
15: Dude. We've given away all our personal data a long time ago.
1: Oh, my gosh. Can I say something? Somebody asked me for one of Ava's school pictures. And there was a period of time that all I have is those dog stupid filters with her. I said, what? I don't have anything to give him.
20: No.
1: All I have is dog filter photos of our daughter. Oh, my gosh. Okay. I don't think anybody would give their TV up. If you have that new LG, you're not giving it up because you love it and you don't even care. Because we have phones in our hands right now.
15: That are tracking every single thing you do.
1: Everything we do. And I'm not putting my phone down. I'm not turning my phone off.
20: Now, okay, in this hypothetical world where we're turning off all the electronics that are spying on us, right, I don't have to worry about, like, employment. So I could turn my phone off and not need it, right? That's what we're saying.
1: Yes,
20: here.
1: This is...
20: If I had the option, yeah, dude, I definitely would turn off my TV. I would get rid of my LG TV easily. It's not even a Sony brand. That's easy to get rid of.
1: That's nice of you. There are certain things that I use every day in my house. There's no way, besides a phone. For instance, my coffee pot. If that thing was tracking me, it could be taking video of me walking around crazy in the living room. You could upload it to TikTok and Instagram. There's no way I would get rid of my coffee pot. I need some coffee.
20: Even your spies are like, no, please, let her continue to use her coffee.
15: Yeah, please. She needs her caffeine because we can't do that without it.
20: She doesn't give us any information unless she gets the caffeine.
15: What would I not? I wouldn't. I mean, we have cameras everywhere. So at this point, we've been surveilled over and over. We have them
1: practically our entire lives.
15: We have them in our house. We have them in an apartment. I have these little cameras called Furbos that track the cats. And I'm not going to lie. I wouldn't give those up because I love being able to look at the cats and see what they're doing when I'm not home.
1: We will be in the middle of a very intense meeting and Otto will say, let me show you the cat. Look what he just did. I said, we're in a Zoom. Like, what are you doing?
15: Since then, I put it on record and then I can go back and see what they've
1: done. Oh, that thing's tracking us for sure.
15: Oh, yeah. For sure.
20: Automatic is like next level parent dad because most pet parents will just show you the photo of their pets.
1: No.
20: Otto will show you live

0: streaming footage of what his cat's doing at that exact moment. I would never want to get rid of my rear view camera on my car.
1: Yeah.
0: At all. I don't care what it is. You could spy on me. You could tell me, hey, I got all your mother's information. I need to see how to back up into this parking space right now.
1: I rely so heavily on those things. Otto doesn't look back or look at his camera. Every time I'm like,
2: Just vibes.
1: Yeah, just vibes. Oh, my gosh. Okay, all right. Crazy crimes of passion, true crime stories in under 5 minutes. 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
1: Zendaya stole the show at the Emmys. There was a lot going on. What was that show that we watched at the gay bar, Otto, that you loved?
2: Okay, let's tell that story, the whole story, before we just throw that out there, okay?
1: No, we were hanging out at the gay bar.
2: No, that's not how it happened.
1: We were hanging out at the gay bar.
2: Okay,
3: that's how it happened.
2: We were looking for a sports bar in Santa Monica, and the first sports bar we came across was a gay sports bar.
1: We were in a gayborhood.
2: And so we stopped, and we were watching. I can't remember what we were watching. It was a soccer game or something.
1: It was an NBA game or
2: NBA
1: something.
2: Game.
1: I don't know. Yeah.
2: And halfway through the game, when they decided they didn't want to watch it anymore, they changed it to this HBO show called Hacks. And I was really, really mad at first.
1: For like 30 seconds.
2: But then that show was hilarious.
1: So congratulations to Jean Smart. She won an Emmy for her role.
2: Is that the lead woman?
1: Yeah, the lead woman. Well
2: hilarious.
1: Deserved, right? Yeah.
2: Hilarious.
1: Well deserved. Okay, but let's talk about Zendaya. Zendaya walks on water.
2: Oh,
1: Zendaya is my queen. I know why La Roche saw her walk into his, Chicago thrift store and was like, I want to work with you. Since she was 14.

0: 18 years old, that man said, we are going to do things. We're going to make fashion history. And they have. And this moment, oh my gosh, I thought it was so cute when Marcelo Hernandez spotted her. And Tom Holland also, check it out.
1: I want to say hi to Zendaya. Hi, you're a beast and you're amazing. And I saw you and I wanted to play it cool. And I've decided I can do that. So I would like to invite you and a Spider-Man to have dinner at my house. What's up, man?
0: Oh, Tom Holland was loving every second of that because he's got the flyest woman at the Emmys and he knows it. And you know, her style, I can only imagine what her stylist, La Roche, thought when she walked in at 13 or 14. He used to have a thrift shop in Chicago and she walked in there and they met and they promised each other pretty early on they were going to work together and they kept the promise. I bet you he saw her and he was just like, she just
2: was she already on the at that point?
0: Yes.
2: Okay.
0: But he saw something in her. You know, he asked Chanel to dress her and Chanel said no. And she's like, cool. You never see her wear Chanel on the runway.
3: That's crazy that she just told me that story because even Zendaya's like life sounds like a hit movie.
0: It does. Right?
3: I was like, yeah.
0: Oh, I love her so much. You could just see Tom Holland was so proud.
2: The only thing I didn't like about that video clip is they have Tom Holland sitting behind her. Why is he sitting behind her?
0: Because it's the Emmys. It's about TV shows. He's not on a TV show. Zendaya's in Euphoria.
2: They're married.
0: Zendaya plays Ruth.
2: If Tom Holland was up for something, I guarantee you they would not make Zendaya sit behind him.
0: Of course not, because we're sitting here talking about Zendaya, not Tom Holland. All right. We'll be right back after this. Brought to you by Chick-fil-A.
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17: Last night, storms produced some wind damage, some very heavy rainfall, but rain chances are much lower today, tomorrow, increasing some on Friday. KCBD First Alert, meteorologist John Robinson.
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1: Well, a Texas woman is in trouble. Her name is Rebecca Taylor, 49 years old, and she was shoplifting at Walmart. Ooh. She tried to shoplift a baby.
2: Oh.
1: No, it was just a shock. That was just a shock. They're not releasing the name of the woman that this lady approached. Obviously, she wants to remain anonymous. Someone's trying to buy your baby.
2: Dang.
1: You know, she said, at first, I thought the woman was kidding around.
3: That used to be my mom's favorite joke to me. She's like, I'm going to sell you one day.
1: Well, she was... Had she only known Miss Taylor,
3: yeah,
1: she would have been offered $500,000.
3: Oh, she would have sold me quick, dog.
1: Hey, it doesn't end up so great for Miss Taylor, though, because she was arrested by local police.
4: Now, she's been charged with the sale or purchase of a child, which is a third-degree felony.
1: Yeah, that's only 5 or 10 years in jail.
3: Ooh, dude, well, I mean, she kind of got off lucky because, you know, being a parent, that's a lifetime commitment.
1: Oh.
3: That's life, dude. That's...
5: Well, listen to this one. Science can now determine when you'll die just by looking at your eyes.
3: Oh, what does that look mean?
5: The new study is called the retinal age gap. It suggests that if your retina is aging faster than the rest of you, you are 67% more likely to die within the decade.
3: Why don't they just call it the death stare?
1: Well,
3: this lady in Michigan thought she died from happiness when she checked her email. All right, I'm going to call this story, Why Wasn't This Me? A Michigan woman found out she won $3 million after checking her spam email folder.
1: Oh, what?
3: That's right. Laura Spears, a 55-year-old woman from Michigan, saw that the Powerball was climbing, and she figured, hey, I'll go buy an online ticket. You can buy online lottery tickets.
5: They have online lottery tickets?
3: That's the thing I didn't know about either. M&M really doing it up there in Michigan, really doing a difference there.
6: Yeah, you know.
3: But goes on to say that the news reported that nobody had claimed a ticket. She checked the ticket 3 weeks later and found out she won $3 million.
1: Notice how the state sent it to her spam. They didn't want her to collect her money. Hey, joke's on you.
5: I'm checking my spam right now.
1: Brought to you by Progressive Insurance.
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0: the beat.
1: I got to start off by saying that today's Down in the DM is a lot to follow along with.
2: Well, tell us what's going on then.
1: Well, Janet is the woman that, she's on hold right now. And she has a friend whose husband was cheating on her. And then she noticed that he was gaining weight. That's how she figured it out. It turned out he was having two lunches and two dinners every day with the other woman and her. So now Janet is noticing that her man, Ben, he started to gain weight.
3: Okay.
1: And she suspects that he's doing

0: doing the same thing.
1: Hold on. Since her friend's husband was cheating, now her boyfriend's cheating. That sounds wild to me. That's like she sounds paranoid.
2: His metabolism could be slowing down.
0: Slow down. You guys are ridiculous. This is very serious. I'm going to take Janet off hold and bring her on. Can you tell Automatic and Anthony A what you told me? Can you explain that to him, Janet?
3: So my fiance, Ben, has been super distant lately, working nonstop. And, you know, I barely see him anymore.
0: I didn't realize that you two were engaged. You didn't say that.
3: No, it's like almost a year. Yeah.
2: Okay. You know, he could be working a lot just because he has a wedding to pay for. Those things aren't cheap at all.
3: No. My dad, he's paying for the whole thing.
1: Oh, okay. Well, hold on, though. If you two are getting married, why are you worried about him cheating?
3: Because I never see him anymore. I never see him anymore. He's always at work.
0: What does he do for work?
3: Well, he just passed the bar and got a job with firm.
2: Well, good for him. Of course he's working a lot. He just started. He's a brand new lawyer.
3: I know. Yeah. And I expected that. I mean, I just didn't expect the weight gain and this, like, lack of intimacy.
2: Ooh.
0: You are engaged. You should be doing a lot of practicing. This is pretty early in the relationship.
3: I know. Well, my friend said that she caught her man cheating because of his browsing history. So I checked mine.
1: And what did you find?
3: He's like Googling restaurants, concerts, hotels, places to go.
2: Wait, he could be, you know, planning a date night for you two.
3: That's what I thought too. So I waited to see if he'd say anything, and he didn't.
1: Okay, so that makes him a cheater.
3: I asked him if he wanted to see a play just to see what he would say, and he said to me, "I'm not into that stuff."
0: Then why is he Googling them? I'm with you. That's why, if she asked specifically something she saw in the browser, come on.
2: I'm sold. How are we going to approach this one?
0: I'll call him. Ask him to donate to the theater that he was Googling or something. Most of them are nonprofits, right? All these places.
3: Yeah.
0: And they ask for donations all the time. What's the name of the theater?
3: It was called Paul.
2: What if you didn't buy any tickets from there?
0: It doesn't
2: though?
0: Matter. I'll just say he got it off the cookies on the website. Oh. They all track everybody. Yeah.
2: That works.
0: Yeah, they try.
3: Good idea.
0: Okay, girl, I got this one. What's your man's number?
3: Okay, Ben's number is...
0: Janet, you got to stay quiet. We're calling now.
4: Hello, this is Ben speaking.
0: Hi, Ben. This is Monica with... 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
4: And what type of donation are you looking for?
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1: Hi, Automatic Anthony A. We've reached the second part of today's Down in the DM. So Janet and Ben are engaged, and now he's gaining weight. Why does that matter? Because her best friend's husband started gaining weight. Come to find out, no, he was cheating on her because he was buying dinner for the other woman and then coming home to have dinner with his family.
2: Literally having his cake and eating it too.
1: Yes, Automatic.
3: I just didn't expect the weight gain and this, like, lack of intimacy.
1: Tell the guys what else you saw, though, that made you suspicious. That is important.
3: He's, like, Googling restaurants, concerts, hotels, places to go.
2: He could be, you know, planning a date night for you two.
3: That's what I thought, too. So I waited to see if he'd say anything, and he didn't.
1: Okay, so look, I have Ben on the phone right now, and I'm pretending to be a theater rep. So is he making plans for him and his fiancée Janet, or is it going down in the DM?
4: Hello, this is Ben speaking.
1: Hi, Ben. This is Monica with Paul, and we're doing some fundraising, and I was hoping I could count on you for a donation.
4: And what type of donation are you looking for?
1: You know what? If you're interested, we can offer the Platinum Package that guarantees you tickets to all productions this year.
4: Does that include...
1: Oh, yes, that's our biggest all, you know, year round. That's got to be the biggest one. And also our productions are included if you donate to the platinum level.
4: Yeah, you know what? I think my fiance would love that.
1: Your fiance? Oh, this would be such an amazing, wedding gift. I'm sure she would love the theater dates.
4: Yeah, for sure. You know, I'm sold. It's a good thing that you actually called because I was actually kind of thinking about what I was going to get her, but I wasn't.
1: Oh, this is so perfect.
4: Be, yeah.
1: I just need your credit card.
4: I love it.
1: Yeah, can you get your credit
4: All
1: card?
4: Right,
1: we'll take
4: just,
1: care of it.
4: Grab the card for sure.
3: No, stop. Don't give her your credit card.
1: This is already done. Ben, this is Dana Cortez from the Dana Cortez Show. Your fiance Janet had us call you because she was paranoid that you are doing something on the side and you're obviously trying to do something nice for her.
3: I can't believe you're going to.
4: Wait, what, Janet?
1: Yes.
2: No, hold on. Before we go any further, she said you were fat and cheating on her a few minutes ago. So remember
1: hey,
2: that.
1: She did say all that.
3: We just hang up and I'll explain it to you when we get home.
5: Listen, Ben, dude, what's up? My name's Anthony Dog. Yeah, she said you were fat. She said you were getting fat, so she thought you were cheating because you were gaining weight.
2: Hold on. She said it.
5: Well, it's because her husband friend was cheating or some dude that she knows or her friend's friend.
3: No, I didn't.
2: You did too.
3: I didn't say
4: hold
3: it. You guys were saying it.
2: No, you said it.
4: Hold on. What?
3: Baby,
4: what is going on?
3: See, this is nothing.
4: What were you saying about?
3: Hang up and I'll call you right back.
4: Okay.
3: Thank you, Dana. You two are idiots.
2: You said it.
1: You guys are something else. Every time snitching, it did not go down in the DM. I'm disappointed, DJ Automatic. I'm disappointed, Anthony A. Everything was fine, and you're stirring the pot.
2: She's the one who said it.
6: Those comments have to be brought to light. All right, you can't just be, you know, talking about him like that and not saying something. I'm glad Automatic
2: stood
6: up. You
2: can't accuse him of cheating and then fat shame him.
1: I love the way you said Automatic, and you dove right in there too.
6: Yeah, dude. Well, I didn't know. I was
1: you
6: like, I had to back up Automatic. I was like, once we're going here, let's go, dude.
2: We're pretty much the cops today.
6: Yeah, because and also I felt bad for my man because he's trying to do this great date night for her. He's a good guy, and this is the hard thing about planning dates or trying to do surprises for somebody is it can always go left like this, and it's not like. Sometimes, like, he's not lying, but, you know, it's hard to plan surprises.
1: He was lying for the best reason
6: ever. There you go.
1: Sometimes a little white lie is okay.
6: Yeah.
1: He knows she loves the theater. He probably doesn't want to go to play. He doesn't want to go see the ballet or whatever, you know, but he's doing it because he loves his woman. That's the best thing.
2: And that's why she shouldn't talk badly about him.
1: Okay, look, Automatic, stop taking it back to the old conversation. We're in the new conversation.
2: Oh.
1: I still remember the most fabulous thing Automatic ever did for me. And what I'd like to do right now is ask you if you have a great memory, like a special surprise date that your honey did for you and you want to show off a little bit, write it on the timeline so everybody can see it. At Dana Cortez, at DJ Automatic, at Anthony A. Comedy. Just follow the show. At Dana Cortez Show. And of course, we'll be right back.
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1: Yaya Mayweather, daughter of Floyd Money Mayweather, has to pay a woman $50 million. She caught her inside Young Boy Never Broke Again's house.
2: NBA Young Boy's house.
1: Yes, formerly NBA Young Boy. So I want to break down their relationship. These two are together. They were together, and they have a child together. And so she,
2: Yaya and NBA Young Boy.
1: Yes, and she gets to his home, and there's another woman inside the house.
2: Ooh.
1: Obviously, she's not happy about it, right? So, you know, Young Boy is telling the cops here, I'm about to play some audio from the body cam footage, that's not the way it went down. But a judge seems to think differently since this other woman was awarded $50 million. So let's take a listen to the audio.
3: Knife or name. It's just when a girl grabbed her, the knife hit her. Yeah. The girl ain't doing nothing wrong. The girl who got stabbed, she gonna tell you that, man, she didn't stab her, like, she didn't try. Ain't no weapons in here, nothing. This, and just grab her, man, the knife hit her.
4: Yeah, hit her.
3: Man, she ain't no stab button, man.
4: Yeah, that makes sense. Because it wasn't no big function wound on her. I ain't gonna lie, bro. I thought she was dead, bro.
1: Okay, so the cops said that makes sense. There's no big puncture wound, but I thought she was dead. Which is it, police officer?
2: That was a confusing statement right there.
1: Well, I think that's what probably got her to pay out $50 million, which is insane. How in the world does she have $50
2: million? Because she's... Well, her dad does. She doesn't.
5: Yeah, her dad's Floyd Mayweather, so I would assume it's coming from there.
1: But he's not the one that did anything. You can't siphon money from someone who's not involved in a crime.
2: But he's also won $1.1 billion worth of boxing matches.
1: Okay, it doesn't matter. He does not have to pay the debts of somebody else.
2: I know, but I understand that the woman who got injured is probably thinking maybe daddy will pay for
1: this. Well, yeah, but the judge is the dumb one. Like, where did this woman does not have $50 million? You know, well, in moments of anger like that, too, like, you shouldn't be behaving like this anyway.
5: Well, it's easy to say in hindsight, but when you're in that moment, I know I've made dumb decision, and luckily not to the degree of something like this. And then at the end of the day, it is just tragic that everybody had to go through this,
1: right?
5: And it's a young love story. You hate to have it, and I know the money value and the number amount is going to take the headline story, but what happened to that young woman can never be replaced by money and the trauma that she had to go through, and that's just sad at the end of the day. So I think that's why the value is so high on the money, regardless of who her parents are.
1: Well, I'm not sure what's going to happen with this, but in good news, Young Boy is now married to Jazlyn. They've been married for a few years. They have some kids, and he takes care of his own.
2: He does take care of all of his kids.
1: Yeah. All right. We'll be right back after this. Brought to you by Chick-fil-A.
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1: I'm so glad, Anthony, you got everything figured out after that debacle where you threw the instructions away and couldn't put together your little booth.
2: I didn't think you were going to start with that. I think those are going to be the first words out your mouth for this one right here, Dana
1: Cortez. I'm just happy for you because you were so upset, and now you're like,
3: I'm
1: good.
3: She wanted to shame you.
2: Yeah, you wanted to bring me back. Yes, you wanted to humble me a little bit, but rightfully so. All right, for those who don't know what's going on, I took on a little DIY project because I'm a handyman, and I built myself a nice little portable soundproof recording studio at home. All right, it pretty much just looks like a big tent inside my apartment, basically. But when I put it together, some of the things weren't working right, and I crafted a nice Karen-esque email to the guy who sent it to me, and I let him know that, hey man, thank you for everything you've given me, but some parts on here I think you might have messed up. And he goes, no, actually, the part that you have on the roof actually goes inside. Everything's correct. You're wrong.
1: How are you doing it on the roof? I don't even understand. But the biggest stretch here is you called yourself a handyman.
3: That was when you said that, both Dana and I were like, okay.
1: Funny man. Kind man.
3: Handyman.
2: Get me a YouTube page and some, you know, TikTok vids, and I can put some things together. And
1: mainly a Karen email is what you put together.
3: And I'm sure AI helped you do that.
2: That it did.
1: It feels good when you accomplish something like that, though. I'm glad you got it done.
3: My proudest YouTube moment, remember this, when I fixed the washer and dryer?
1: Oh, Otto, how could I forget?
2: Oh, dude.
3: I mean, straight from a YouTube video.
1: I don't think you understand what was happening in the house. I hadn't been able to wash. We had four giant loads of laundry. Ooh. I'm freaking out. And Otto, he's cheap. He's like, I don't want to call somebody. I can do it. And you did it.
3: Yes. And then remember, shortly after that, our dog Didi got behind the dryer and she pulled everything out. And then I went back there with all this confidence. I was like, oh, I can fix anything now. And I electrocuted myself on 220 volts.
1: I didn't realize what was going on.
3: One of the most painful moments of my entire... I literally thought I was going to die.
1: I know. And I felt so bad because I said, did you break the dryer?
3: That's all she cared about. I'm shaking on the ground from electrocution.
1: You're alive and the dryer was fine, so everybody's fine.
2: You know, it takes a little pain, dude. You got to get through it. And also, God bless you for being able to do that under the stress of a frustrated wife. That's tricky, bro.
1: It was really the dog that had more stress than anything anyway. 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
1: I had a cat that was my best friend, and I used to ride around the neighborhood with Cicero inside of a stroller with two comforters on top of him. 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
1: Like Akon said, locked up, baby.
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1: 7.
3: I don't think of him as locked up, but more of a weighted blanket situation to deal with his anxiety. 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
2: 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Daria or Darcia or what was it?
1: Are you talking about Nemo? 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Fishy! Fishy! Kitty! That was me. I'm totally Darla.
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That's your wifey, wifey, wifey, wifey, wifey. 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

something about a conservative regular girl that still can beat up jazz. Thorough as don't need your jazz. 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Zodiac sign, it must be a Gemini moon, cause we about to go half. 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

And man, I think the Apple, the iPhone, we know what they listen. But remember I was talking bad about it and then it did me dirty today. I got details coming up here on the Be Uplier. You're having a better morning. The mind was off too. Let's just say that, Apple.

just keeps happening. Probably because my phone was mad at me for talking bad about it. Talking about how we don't want the new iPhone to be foldable and all that stuff. And all these little problems I have with Apple. We'll have a new one to add to the list. Because it randomly turns off my ringer for my alarm sometimes. Like, I think the phone, when it does, like, the reset, or what is it, the new iOS update. Then, all of a sudden, my settings change, and it goes back to a feature, which, if my phone's on silent, which it always is, it's almost on vibrate. Okay, nobody has a ringer on nowadays. Then it won't sound off my alarm. And it usually it will, even if it's on silent, but with this feature, they get switched on or switched off, whatever it is. It always messes me up.

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0: missing out means a lot of things, actually. 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It means lots of visuals, right? And it means a tour coming next year.
1: I can't wait.
0: Uh-huh.
1: Miami. 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

Now we know Drake knows about Ella Langley because, like, she's the girl right now. Even if you don't like country music, hello, we're in Texas. We choose in Texas every day. It's the beat. But get this. That song's so big, it might actually beat out Mariah Carey. We'll talk about it next.

0: It's 104.9 The Beat. And if there is one song that is guaranteed to be on the charts every year, it's Mariah Carey. All I Want for Christmas. Actually, she's defrosting right now. But seriously, that's the song, right? It actually, as of right now, has the longest number one run in Hot 100 history. But get this. It's tied right now. There is a tie for Mariah Carey's All I Want for Christmas. And who tied? Another lady who we've talked about kind of all year. Ella Langley. Like I said, I'm not like a country girl. I don't mind it. But this song, Choosing Texas, everybody knows it. I don't care what kind of genre of music you like, unless I guess you're Doja Cat. Everybody knows it. It's that song. Even Drake. Drake knows it. Well, guess what? Like I said, it's tied with Mariah. If it stays on the charts one more week, it will beat out All I Want for Christmas, which is insane.
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1: 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Tomorrow at 7 a.m., I'm going to tell you what it says about your relationship. 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

what I needed to do, man. This morning, okay, so I was thinking about something to the point to where I could not sleep. You know, I woke up, it was like 4 a.m., and I started thinking about it. Not that I could do anything at 4 a.m. It's not even happening until like later today. It's not even a big deal. But my mind decided at 4 a.m. that I should think about every possible thing that has to do with it. And now I'm so tired. And then my alarm didn't go off. It's been a

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I thought, you know, a robot vacuum. 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It works so good. 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

0: 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And today we're talking the most unserious purchases that we've made and still love. Might not be serious, but worth it at the end of the day. I mean, for me, it's funny because I look forward to putting these up every year. Those like Harry Potter floating lights. Well, actually, I look forward to putting them up even more now because last year when we put them up, my boyfriend left the little things that hold them stuck to our roof. And then when he tried to pull it out, he left it up there too long. So like the paint started peeling. So we just left them up there. We didn't leave the actual candles, but the little like plastic attachment pieces, which I hate those. Love the candles. But yeah, we got to get up there with a blow dryer and kind of heat up the adhesive to get them off. But either way, it's still one of my fun and favorite purchases. I love decorating my place for Halloween and like inviting people over. So I'm looking forward to that.
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0: 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Here's the winning word.
1: 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The word is Texas, I can tell by the way. 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

Hooked you up with another keyword. Where are we going? I mean, we're in Texas. That was a keyword. But where are you going to go when you get to get out of here? That's the real question. If you already decided, I need you to text me right now. Well, text the word Texas first, and then we can talk about that later. Okay.

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But like I said, Janet said she is going to Hawaii when she wins. What island, girl? Is it Maui? We got a little Waikiki, want a little city vibe.

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3: 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And R&B. 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

so excited. I know it's not even 2027 yet, and we got the holidays and everything else coming up. But, like, Drake, he promised he's going on tour next year. He promised us, and I'm not going to have no FOMO. I will be there. If I got to sell, like, my first unborn child, a kidney, what we doing?

I feel like the playlist is taunting me today. First it was Broken Clocks, now it's Snooze. And I just talked about how earlier I slept through alarm clocks because they weren't going off. They were going off, but they weren't having any sound with them, which doesn't usually wake people up, Apple.

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is the episode going on between two celebrities to see who can lose the most followers this week. We'll talk about who they are, why they're losing followers, all those juicy details coming up next.

0: It's 104.9 The Beat, and two celebrities are watching their followers counts drop. Well, I don't know if they're watching it, but we are. The question is, who lost more, Sydney Sweeney or Ed Sheeran? Let's start with Sydney. The Euphoria actress is facing backlash over a provocative new campaign for a sports prediction platform. A company she reportedly has an ownership stake in. The ad, which you probably have seen on your timeline, shows Sydney posing nude and then covering herself with different pieces of sports equipment, like footballs on her chest, a hockey stick upper butt. Yeah, I know, groundbreaking. Some female athletes say the campaign reduces women's sports to sexualized imagery instead of celebrating their talents. You know, like, they're always talking about women in sports. We kind of get the short end of the straw, and Sydney's not helping, right? Sydney appears to answer the criticism by sharing examples of famous male and female athletes who have posed nude. Now, the campaign itself did earn millions of views, but it lost her over 200,000 Instagram followers in just 2 days, which is crazy. Meanwhile, Ed Sheeran reportedly lost 100,000 followers amid the controversy surrounding his tour opener, Macklemore, who was removed from the tour after delivering a pro-Palestine message during his set. And Ed's comment section was quickly flooded with criticism. Ed has now said the decision came from the promoters and the venue, not from him. And he says he's trying to find a solution. So when it comes to who lost more, Sydney Sweeney by double. But when you have tens of millions of followers, is an unfollow really a consequence? I honestly don't think she cares. I think she knew exactly what she was doing. Ed Sheeran, on the other hand, it's a sticky situation, mixing music and politics and, you know, these tours and stuff like that. And I don't think he knew that Macklemore was going to do that. So it just causes a whole other, you know, guilty by association kind of side to it. Sydney, though, she knew what she was doing. Yeah, she did.
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17: Have you guys heard of girl math? 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

your shower, like a little warm lamp, maybe a color changing lamp. 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

nothing about a conservative regular girl that still can beat up chairs. 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Zodiac sign, it must be a Gemini moon, cause we about to go half. 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

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It's cutesy. It's whimsical, like I said. Hit me up. 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

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It is simple, too. 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You basically choose your players, decide if they're going to get more or less on their projected stats, and that's it. 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Okay, use my code.

weekend of, I don't know, I had plans for Friday. They got canceled. Now I think we're just going to barbecue at the house and like enjoy it because I haven't been home on a Friday and who knows how long. A Saturday, though, going out to a comedy show. What do you guys got going on this weekend? It's close enough now we can talk about it.

0: 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And all right, guys, that is going to do it for me, Bianca. That's right. 2 days down, 2 days to go. We're pushing past that halfway point. Have a great rest of your Wednesday. I'll catch you back here tomorrow. In the meantime, follow me on social, beauty with an IE. 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